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1: them. It was this loud buzzing noise in the house. So I'm like, where is this noise coming from? I go in the closet in the room, and he had a phone in one of his old tennis shoe boxes. And I was going through the messages, and I found some stuff I ain't like. He was talking to different women. Like, there's naked pictures. There was all types of content in there.
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1: he was

0: 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She did the right thing.
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0: 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I'm gonna call you right back.
1: Nah, I just gotta put this one part down. I'm gonna call you back. I'm at the studio, man. Man, quit playing with me, man. No, for real, don't play like that.
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1: How you know? 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
2: 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Answer the question.

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0: 94 WJTT. Mika and you speak about the bounce, baby. But no worries, because my girl, Naperi the Nubian God, is about to come right through and get you right together with that good old Quiet Storm. Catch you with me again going down tomorrow, same time, just a different day. 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Bye.
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It is Sunday night, and I hope you enjoyed the weekend. It's your girl, Napier, the Nubian Goddess. It is 10 p.m. midnight, and it's time to wind down inside the Quiet Storm. I got your favorite R&B jams to get you ready for this new week, to get you relaxed and get you in the mood, all right? 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

0: 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Oh, oh, oh, oh, oh, oh.
1: 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You could bet that, never gotta sweat that. You could bet that, never gotta sweat that.

Fire 94 WJTT. It's a Sunday night inside the 10 o'clock hour with your girl Napira, the Nubian Goddess. All inside the quiet storm, and I got more music coming up on this playlist. We're just getting started, y'all. I got some good music coming up. You don't want to miss it. Right here, Power 94.

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Now, Chattanooga, we want to make sure you guys know about the great events, the new great opportunities and activities that goes on in the city. 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

0: You are winding down with your favorite R&B jams on this Sunday night with your girl, Napira the Nubian Goddess. 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
1: 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Y'all?
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4: 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He gonna rip. And he let Joe show out on him. 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
1: 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Was he nervous?
4: 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He need to drink a little more tea. I don't know what's up.
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0: We are inside the 11 o'clock hour on this Sunday night, 1 hour, you guys, until midnight, and more music is coming up on this playlist. You don't want to miss it. Keep the vibes going. I got you right here with the girl on the pier of the Nubian Goddess inside the Quiet Storm, Power 94.
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The liquor been taking the pain away. I heard you was giving your chain away. That's kinda like giving your fame away. What's wrong with you? I sit in a box where the owners do. A boss is a role that I've grown into. I love you to death.

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The liquor been taking the pain away. I heard you was giving your chain away. That's kind of like giving your fame away. What's wrong with you? I sit in a box where the owners do. A boss is a role that I've grown into. I love you to death, but I

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3: 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So the other day, I left and went to work, right? 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
4: It was this loud mess and noise in the house. So I'm like, where is this noise coming from? I go in the closet in the room, and he had a phone in one of his old tennis shoe boxes. And I was going through the messages, and I found some stuff I ain't like. He was talking to different women. Like, there's naked pictures. There was all types of content in there. He was sending pictures to some young lady. She's sending pictures to him. 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
8: 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I'm talking to you. Answer the question.

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0: put me in a place on the map, cause I'm him. 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
1: Whoa, whoa, whoa, whoa, whoa, whoa.
0: Mr. Hem.
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Can't say a thing, it's how you supposed to feel. 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I like to call this old news. And these haters jocking our old moves. 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

40 with such shebang. 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

0: a new year, but it's the same midday show with me, Ash Nicole, hanging out with you Monday through Friday through 10 a.m. to 3 p.m. Make sure you come and hang out with me. I got you what's going on in entertainment news. And, you know, at 2 o'clock every day, I'm asking the city some questions that need some answers right here on Fallon.
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3: Is that bad? Sometimes I think you're still gonna call me. 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Thought I'd be the one to help you out of that slump you're in.

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0: What happened, y'all?
1: Donnell, he was struggling out there.
0: A little disappointed. Maybe he'll get a chance to redeem himself.
1: Know about it. It was bad. I would have put out immediately a statement. I would have told the people, hey, man, I'm having trouble with my vocal cords.
2: They poisoned me.
1: Or something going on. 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
3: I'm a big Donnell Jones fan, but he really pissed me off. And I done hyped everybody up, telling all my people who don't listen to him to listen. He gonna rip. And he let Joe show out on him. I'm so disappointed.
0: What do you think it was? Was he nervous?
3: No, something going on. He need to drink a little more tea. I don't know what's up.
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1: You know, I've been dating this nice young lady. So the other day, I left and went to work, right? So all I know is that when I came home, she was spazzing out on me.
2: It was this loud buzzing noise in the house. So I'm like, where is this noise coming from? I go in the closet in the room, and he had a phone in one of his old tennis shoe boxes. And I was going through the messages, and I found some stuff I ain't like. He was talking to different women. Like, there's naked pictures. There was all types of content in there. He was sending pictures to some young lady. She's sending pictures to him. So pack your and get gone.
0: That's back in the streets. We want to take over. What's your thoughts on this date dilemma?
3: I feel like she ain't doing nothing wrong, baby. 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Don't second guess yourself. 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She did the right thing.
0: Peace. Chattanooga, what it do, baby? It's your boy Young Jock, man. Power 94.

rolling, but I'm trying to ride. Pies on swole, bro. 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I'm fresh like a new pair of socks. 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The chopper, it came with a sock.

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0: Free Concert Series is still going on until the end of the month. 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
1: 67 degrees under partly cloudy skies. Taking our first look at traffic this morning. Plenty of good news to start off the work week. No incidents or accidents to slow things down. Checking out the interstates and highways specifically. Everything flowing smoothly. 75 north and south. Looking good. 24 in the ridge cut and on through the city. And everything's still moving well on highways 27 and 153. In the Tennessee American Water Traffic Center, I'm Gary Poole.
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6: 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This is Professor John Davis at Kia Cleveland on South Lee Highway, and this is Car Buying 101. 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
8: Waking up with Young Jock in the Streets, Morning Takeover. What's good? What's good? Hey, Miss Shanika, what up, Shawty? Hey, y'all. We got to talk about these developing stories overnight.
9: A drug mix-up at Ascension St. Thomas Midtown Hospital in Nashville reportedly left two patients paralyzed and at least one other on a ventilator after officials say they were given the wrong medication.
10: After being without power for already over a week, if they don't get power back by next week, that'll put them at almost 2 weeks without power.
11: The Texas judge denied a teenager's request for a new trial in a high-profile murder case that divided the small community.
8: Hey, man, we're going to have a good show all morning long. Are you smarter than Young Jock? Love Doc Jock and Date Dilemma. We all got something in store for you. You got some money on the line, and we can help you out just, you know, with your life. Miss Shanika, what you got coming up?
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13: Pierre P. Thomas, one of the co-founders of Quality Control Music, in the hospital.
14: No, because y'all like to make up issues.
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17: Shake that like you out of control. 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Bend it on down, put your face on the floor. That to your legs can't stand. High freak, put the word in a hand.

It's your girl, Kia J. Brooks, the biggest NIL momager in the game from Savannah, Georgia, Seaport. 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
2: 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Hey, you mind if I sit there? Do you see what I did, though? That's right. Hey, man, that's today's Daily Jumpstart. Coming up, we got some news from around the world, and you don't want to miss Shout Shout's crazy report. Keep it right here, Young Jock in the Streets Morning Tickle.
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3: Starting off your Monday morning with mostly clear skies, 67 degrees, and not a whole lot happening out on the roadways. Authorities are on the scene of an accident, East Brainerd Road there at North Concord. Otherwise, everything's looking good, 75 north and south coming into town. Moving well, 24 east and west through the city, and we are not seeing any issues at the moment on either Highways 27 or 153. In the Tennessee American Water Traffic Center, I'm Gary Poole.
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0: Good morning, it's Mona Scott Young, and every day we listen to the best damn morning show. Gotta stay tapped into the number one morning show in the city. It's Young Jock and the Streets Morning Takeover.
1: Good morning and happy Monday. It's Dree Taylor with Young Jock in the Streets Morning Takeover, and we have so much to get into in this hour. Carmelo Anthony's new trial has been denied.
2: The Texas judge denied a teenager's request for a new trial in a high-profile murder case that's divided the small community. 19-year-old Carmelo Anthony was convicted of stabbing and killing a rival student athlete at a track meet last year and sentenced to 35 years in prison.
1: P of Quality Control's mom speaks out on the rumors of his alleged death.
3: Pierre is alive. Is he well? No. But don't count nobody out.
1: And the ladies of Real Housewives of Atlanta throw a major shade.
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1: 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Don't go too far. Young Jock and the Streets Morning Takeover. Just don't know what you do to me.

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2: Had that been me, I would have did a tip drill. 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That's Shawty with my name and with the crazy report. Follow me on all socials at Shawty the Comedian. 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
10: Mostly clear skies, 66 degrees, and everything's still looking good on the roadways. Not seeing any issues at the moment, 75 north or south. Pretty much speed limit ride, 24 in the ridge cut and on through the city. And everything's still flowing smoothly over on highways 27 and 153. In the Tennessee American Water Traffic Center, I'm Gary Poole.
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0: And you know we stay wildin' out, and every day we listen to the best damn morning show. You know what it is. Gotta stay tapped in to the number one morning show in the city. It's Young Jock in the Streets Morning Takeover.
1: That's right. Young Jock in the Streets Morning Takeover. Miss Shanika right here. And shout it. Got my girl Dree Taylor sitting right here. So we are talking about the Chris Brown Usher Tour, the R&B Tour, as it made a huge stop in Chicago. Yes, Dree Taylor, you got to tell us all about it.
2: Yes, they were at Chicago Soldier Field on Friday and

0: Saturday, and they had the city lit up.
1: No, it was like the usual R&B crooning. They said Tank was in the rain, but it was not raining.
2: So. All right. Well, I have never seen Tank singing in the rain. So maybe that was an additive to maybe what Jacquees said, since they were limited in my head, because I hadn't seen, you know, like the tour hasn't made it everywhere yet. So when Jacquees was on the show and he specified the fact that these guys were singing background, and I really didn't know if they had their own set, maybe their sets got upgraded.
1: Thank you, Jacquees.
2: Thank you, Jacquees. Well, here is some of what took place at the R&B tour with Chris Brown and Usher. Oh, we don't have that. Okay, great. What are you most excited about seeing on this tour, Dree, it makes its way to your city?
1: I've never seen Usher perform live, but really? I want the real Usher. I don't want the fake Usher that they be getting in sometimes.
2: Now, hold on.
1: I
2: need the what real is Usher to the clock fake? In. What's the fake Usher?
1: The fake Usher, that the one that has all his clothes on, that's mm-hmm. not the real Usher. With the hat, with the jacket, with the shirt, who dancing a little. No, that's not the real Usher.
2: Peace up. In town down. Okay. All right. So thank you, Dree Taylor. Definitely appreciate that. We got to get into some Word on the Streets news that's coming up in just a few. Now, Chris Brown's ex-housekeeper can now collect his tour income. Ooh. Also, wow. Quality Control's Pierre Thomas' mother is speaking out against all of the death rumors that were surrounding him on Friday. And Real Housewives of Atlanta, Kelly and Angela, go blow for blow on part 3 of the reunion. So we're going to get into that and more coming up in less than 10 minutes.
3: Yeah, yeah. It's Young Jack in the Streets morning takeover. It's time to get into sports in the streets with DJ Swift.
4: Let's get into some football, guys. The Tennessee Titans look good with their 19-16 win over the defending champs, the Seattle Seahawks.
5: Goro's pass picked off by Derek Canteen. That's the second pick thrown by Jalen Milroe.
4: Yeah, I know it's preseason, but football is football, and the Atlanta Falcons defeated the Indianapolis Colts 34-6, and it looked like the Falcons may have their QB1.
5: Jack Strand right there taking it to the house. How about that? Right
6: the
5: on
6: second two. Rushing touchdown.
5: Love it. Spike it, Jack.
4: Games. The Detroit Lions are plagued with injury, but were able to get a 17-13 win over the Washington Commanders.
7: It is Dobbs. He carves the lane, and he is out of here.
4: Cleveland Browns quarterback Deshaun Watson addressed being booed at home by fans.
8: Man, I didn't have no reaction. I think the whole world knows. It has nothing to do about the performance. It's a little bit personal than that.
9: Them folk want to see shit do it. 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
4: Let's get into the WNBA. Chicago Sky's Natasha Cloud physically approached 7-foot former NBA player Enes Kanter for trying to join the WNBA and showing up to the game wearing a shirt that read woman noun, adult human female.
10: Natasha Cloud got that bucket. She wanted her voice heard. That is Enes Kanter in the building today. Kanter was just escorted out.
4: That's sports from the streets. Go Dogs.
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13: Mostly clear skies, 66 degrees, and everything's still looking good on the roadways. Not seeing any issues at the moment, 75 north or south. Pretty much speed limit ride, 24 in the ridge cut and on through the city, and everything's still flowing smoothly over on highways 20.

0: 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In the Tennessee American Water Traffic Center, I'm Gary Poole.
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secrets I know got you stressed. Will I take those to my death? Haven't decided just yet. Yeah. 40 was such a bang. All of my ops, they des. Please don't put me to the test. They trying to get back on the net. I'm trying to get back in the flesh. Yeah.

0: That's right. Let's get inside this Word on the Streets news. And we got to talk about, man, one of the biggest stories in entertainment, in music entertainment, and that is what is going on with P from QC, of course, the label that has housed so many different talents, from Migos to Lil Baby and so on. This hit the internet on Friday.
1: One of the founders of a well-known Atlanta record label is in the hospital after suffering an apparent heart attack.
2: That's right. That's according to TMZ. Pierre P. Thomas, one of the co-founders of Quality Control Music, in the hospital. The label, founded in 2013, helped build the careers of Atlanta hip-hop stars like Migos, Lil Baby, and other music artists. Now, according to this Instagram post from the Quality Control Music account, Thomas is alive. He's receiving medical care. They are asking for thoughts, prayers, and privacy during this time.
0: All right, so Dree Taylor, give me some background about P. What have you heard, like, on the streets?
3: Well, allegedly they said he was in Vegas. He was at a blackjack table, and that's where the heart attack took place. Allegedly, not too sure, but yeah, that's what I heard happened, and he's currently still in the hospital, so we're just gonna send our prayers up to him.
0: That's right. So his mother spoke out over the weekend, and she was dispelling all of the death rumors that were surrounding her son on Friday.
4: Pierre is alive. Is he well? No. But

0: All right. So there's a sordid relationship with the mom, I'm hearing.
1: Yeah. They don't have the best relationship, but like she said before, that's her son. And so she just wants to make sure he's okay.
0: That's right. And as far as I've heard, he is incapacitated right now. He's not really verbalizing or anything. So prayers up for P. All right. So let's get into Real Housewives of Atlanta. Woo, it is on between Kelly and Angela. They went pound for pound.
2: No, because y'all like to make up issues.
3: What's your issue with me?
4: What is the issue?
2: The issue is you're being everybody's golden retriever, and I've had
3: and you have new teeth and nowhere to sleep. You broke bed.
2: Who's the broke bed?
3: You.
2: Okay. You bitch.
3: You broke this issue because you got a broke bed.
5: Okay.
0: The best thing that Andy said on the show, well, somebody made a comment in the second reunion episode that, yeah, maybe we should check bank accounts. Because
5: no, for real.
0: Everybody, this is the funniest money I've ever seen on Real Housewives of Atlanta. Even, Kim had money. She had Big Papa money, child. Yes, they weren't even talking about her money. They were talking about the man who she was getting the money from. All right, let's check this. Chris Brown's ex-housekeeper can now collect his tour income to help satisfy the nearly $13 million attack judgment. I just seen the pictures of this lady's face. Ain't no way in the world this lady deserved every single last coinage. Of course, in the beginning when this situation happened, back in 2020, they tried to pay her like $200,000 to settle the situation. But they're saying that the dog was roughly 200 pounds. Could you imagine?
1: No.
0: Oh, Lord. Well, we'll see how this plays out and if she's actually going to be able to get some of this money to help satisfy. But I think she is. She's going to be able to collect a lot of this money. That is the Word on the Streets news. I am Miss Shanika. You guys can follow me at Miss Shanika and follow us at Streets Morning Takeover. Now, it's all being brought to you by Amy Witherite at 1-800-TRUCK-WRECK.

0: up with Young Jock in the Streets more than take over. What's good? What's good? Hey, Miss Shawnee.
1: All right. Well, we're going to be talking about DC Young Fly as he finally speaks out about his longtime girlfriend, Jackie. And definitely stick around and see what he has to say. Keep it locked. It's Young Jock in the Streets Morning Takeover.

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1: Peace out.

0: Day, we listen to the best damn morning show, man. You gotta stay tapped into the number one show in the city. It's Young Jock and the Streets Morning Takeover. Everybody listening to you Morning Takeover. Come on, man. Stop playing. You know, I already know Polly and the Beater. Yes, yeah, thirsty.
1: That's right. Young Jock and the Streets Morning Takeover. Miss Shanika right here. And we got Shawty Shawty. So look, DC Young Fly got vulnerable as he sat down on a Pretty V's The Outlet podcast, opening up about grief he still carries over the loss of his longtime partner, Jackie O.
2: It's a fight you fight every day. It's a fight that you must have a slow process with. But I'm constantly reminded, though, because, you know, I done had many losses, and every loss hit different. This loss is one of the ones, you know how some people, they think about some people every day.
3: Yeah.
2: And they think about some people a week. Like, I got some people that, you know, them past, I'm like, I think about you every month or every few weeks, or, you know what I'm saying? This one every day, man.
1: Yeah, he went on to say it's very small moments, like seeing another woman with a BBL or watching a family out with their kids. He said it brings back a lot of memories, and he admitted to have to, like, constantly hold back his emotions in public, especially when fans stop him for pictures at the wrong moments. He also says that he takes on the emotional weight for his children so that they don't have to carry it.
4: Wow, that is so sad. You know, just being on Wildin' Out set and knowing them personally, knowing her as a Wildin' Out girl first, and then them as a couple. Then we also stayed in the same apartment building down in Buckhead at one time. So I just sit on the elevator with the kids all the time. Then her tragic loss. It was just a loss for the whole culture, you know, and she was that girl. She was headed all the way up, about to be out of here. And, you know, DC covers it good, because when we're together, you know, you can't really tell he's that vulnerable. But I'm glad he got it out in this interview, because you can't hold those type things in.
1: I definitely seen the vulnerability a couple of, what was it, like a month and a half ago at the nail shop with he and his daughter, the protectiveness, because I watched him before I even came over to speak. But prayers up for him. This is a everyday uphill battle that he's going through, like many other people. So prayers to everyone else going through the same situation. All right. Well, coming up, this hour. Man, that date dilemma, the part of the show that everybody has been looking forward to,
4: yes, sir,
1: is on the way. So if you need some dating deliminated, then definitely you got to tune in, or you got to call us 1-844-YUNG-JOC. It's Young Jock in the Streets Morning Takeover.
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5: Starting off your Monday morning with mostly clear skies, a comfortable 66 degrees, and a little bit of congestion building there. I'm Nicola Highway at DuPont Parkway, Highway 58 at Ferdinand Peach Way, and Ultawa Ringgold Road at East Brainerd Road. Also working a trio of accidents, Hamlet Drive at East Brainerd Road, Jersey Pike at 153, and Oakwood Drive at Webb Road. Now, checking out the interstates, it's still looking good, 75 north and south coming into town, and moving well, 24 in the Ridge Cut and on through the city. In the Tennessee American Water Traffic Center, I'm Gary Poole.
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5: Sunny and hot once again. Afternoon high up near 92 degrees, plus no rain in the forecast. Tonight, mostly clear, low of 66. And for Tuesday, sunny and hot once again, high back to 92.
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1: Young Jock and the Streets Morning Takeover. If you got a dilemma, they got a dilemma, which means we got a dilemma. It's The Day Dilemma. Who's on the line this morning?
2: Good morning. My name is Tasha.
1: Hey, Tasha. How you doing this morning?
2: I ain't doing too good.
3: You do know everything you say can and will be used against you in the court of law?
2: Yeah, I know.
3: Okay, let's go.
2: I'm ready.
1: Want to smoke this morning. What's up, Tasha?
2: So, I'm calling y'all to expose my dog. Oh, I'm trying not to cut.
3: Your dog?
2: My dog behind, cheating behind, raggedy husband.
1: Mm.
2: And I'm done with him.
1: You know, it's usually boyfriends, girlfriends that call today to let me. You want to put your husband out there?
2: I sure do.
1: Okay, let's go.
2: He decided he wanted to cheat on me, and so I want the world to know about it.
3: Well, you find out who the woman is.
2: Yeah, and the crazy part is my son exposed his own dad.
1: Uh-oh.
2: Yeah.
3: Wow.
1: How so?
2: Yeah.
1: How you do that?
2: So I work part-time in the evening, so I'm not, you know, home when my son gets home. So I found out that my so-called husband has been dating. My son is in the third grade, and apparently he's with my son's first grade teacher. So it's been going on for a minute, but I'm putting stuff together, and then, you know, I just need everybody to know about his behind.
1: Oh, you trying to be the case.
2: I'm trying not to cuss on y'all on this phone.
1: Please
2: here,
1: don't.
2: But I'm just saying.
1: Thank you. Please don't. So you've been knowing about this relationship, this affair?
2: It's been a minute.
1: Okay, now before you go for it, do you have hard evidence and facts before, or you just assuming? Because I think teachers, they have a code of ethics, and something like this can get this woman fired. Or a man fired. Is it a woman or a man?
2: It's a woman.
1: Okay. I'm saying, I gotta ask, cause you know.
4: Jack, really?
1: Yeah. Really? What are y'all talking about? Y'all for real? Really?
3: So what's your child be like? My daddy go with Miss whatever? How did it go?
2: So he told me that his teacher is at our house after school while I'm not home.
1: You don't have ring cams, anything like that?
2: No, but
1: I'm not judging. I'm just asking a question.
2: But I believe my son.
3: So how she look?
4: I'm sorry. Shawty,
3: let's get him on the phone then.
1: So you're confronting him.
4: Why are you talking to her like that?
1: Yes.
4: And she's going through a whole. No, he like, why is like, it ain't her fault.
1: But he asked,
4: not even talking to you.
3: Man,
4: y'all always sitting up here.
3: Ma'am.
4: And open your eyes when you talk to me, Shawty.
3: Ma'am.
4: You over there half sleep.
3: No, I'm not. I'm just blanking you out because you taking this woman through more trauma.
4: Blank out that lime green visor you got on.
3: Blank out that sheen cart you got full, ready to cash out.
1: Sorry about that, Tasha.
4: I know that's where your pants came from.
1: You too.
3: Is Young lady.
1: Dilemma? Y'all got a dilemma?
3: Okay,
2: yes.
3: So we're going to help you.
2: Okay.
1: All right, so check this out. What's your husband's name?
2: His name is Keith.
1: Keith, okay. Well, first and foremost, before we get him on the phone, does he have any clue or inclination that you could be aware of what you're alleging?
2: I have no idea. I really don't know because I've been distant. He's been acting kind of strange, so who knows?
1: All right, put your phone on mute. We're going to cue you in when it's time.
2: Okay.
1: So she's going to get them on the phone. She's gonna get a divorce.
3: That teacher gonna learn today.
5: Hold on, baby. Hello?
1: Hey, good morning. May I speak with Keith, please?
5: Yeah, this is. Who this?
1: Hey, good morning, Keith. You on the phone with Young Jock, Miss Shanika, and Shouted, Don't Be Alarmed. With Young Jock in the Streets Morning Takeover, a nationally syndicated morning show. We have a segment on our show, Keith, called The

0: dilemma, and we believe we have some information to disclose with you this morning.
1: Yeah.
2: Hold on, you talking about like young Jock, like the Rick, I'm on the radio?
0: Yeah.
3: It sounds like he's not in a good position to really be told anything, because he said, hey, baby, hold on, before.
1: Whoa.
2: Hey.
3: So are you
4: living your best life right now, Keith?
3: Are you in the car with a young lady right now?
2: Y'all getting juicy, but
4: oh, put it on speakerphone.
2: You doing too much.
4: No, we ready.
2: But nah, I'm out here, you know, I'm having my way right now, man.
0: What you mean you having your way? I'm lost.
2: I mean, look, I ain't gonna lie, bro.
0: First and foremost, Keith, let it be known. Yeah. We got a call from your wife this morning.
1: Fool, why you having your way?
2: What about it?
0: Well, she called us and said that she was concerned about y'all marriage.
2: She need to be. Over, for real. I ain't gonna lie. I'm gonna put it like this. Everybody happy with the side piece when I found my side piece. About to make it my main piece, if you know what I'm talking about.
0: Really?
2: She don't know. I'm glad. But hold on.
4: Now. We just told you she called her fool.
2: Hey, it is what it is.
0: All right, let me just let it be known. She made allegations that she believes you've been cheating on her with one of your son's teachers. So is it any truth in that?
2: Yeah, like, you know what I'm saying? I got my new girl, Brenda. Our marriage ain't really been the same. It's been real rocky. Pretty good with my kid. You know what I'm saying? She's a teacher. Our boy been getting better grades since I've been messing with her.
4: So you taking your child around your new chick, who is his ex-teacher, and then going back to the house with your wife in the daytime, at night?
2: It's called transitioning, Shirley. You gotta get used to it. Bro, you sound so immature right now.
3: That is just so wrong of you. Does your wife know that you're at a close end to the relationship? Like, does she know it's over?
2: She don't know when she could get divorce papers.
3: Dirty ass.
4: Man,
2: dirty. Listen, we got one life to live.
3: Well, we got a surprise. Tell him, Jock.
0: Tasha's actually on the phone. Tasha, you there?
5: You know what, Keith? You a dirty ass. You dirty as hell. You are straight to hell.
2: I'm doing me, man. I told you I had issues.
5: That's what you're doing.
2: And you don't ever want to fix nothing.
4: Hold on. Is that true? Is that true? Was he telling you he had issues with different things and you never tried to fix it?
5: I was trying to, but he didn't give me the opportunity, obviously.
0: What issues were you having, Keith?
2: She dirty.
0: What does that mean?
2: She don't clean up, bro. You don't clean up,
0: she's
2: man.
0: Missing.
5: You clean up for 4 days. I pay all the bills. It don't matter. You can still clean up.
2: I pay all the bills. I ain't got to tell you. I got to tell Shorty to do it.
5: Wow.
2: Shorty
5: gonna do it. That's why we doing today.
2: Shorty gonna do it.
4: Do you have lazy cleaning habits?
2: I'm smiling more. My hair growing back. All that.
0: So let me ask you a question, Keith. Why not walk away from the marriage with some type of dignity and integrity, and let her go?
2: Got another one. I ain't been coming home. It's clear as day, bro. Like, you know what I'm saying? And I upgraded to something new.
5: You had her in our house. Like, you traumatizing our son.
0: So, wait.
2: That's about to be our house.
0: Whoa.
4: Hey.
0: Keith. So you actually have had the teacher at your home, Brenda?
2: Yes, I did.
5: Wow.
2: She got to get used to it. That's what we all do. It's mine, it's yours.
3: Wow. You are real degenerate.
2: Like Jay-Z said, we don't try to be replaced. Now you should be happy. I'm happy. Our son happy, and I'm doing what's right for us.
5: Who is us, though? Because you're not, I'm not in that place.
2: Me and our son.
5: That's it. That's all you think about is you.
2: Look, I ain't going to lie. At one point, I loved you, but I fell out of love with you.
5: Wow.
2: Now I'm in love with somebody else.
0: Is it any way possible that you two could reconcile or try counseling before you just walk out and y'all just go y'all separate ways and start talking divorce and all that?
5: Hell no.
2: Nah. I'm happy with
5: it's
2: I'm
5: around.
2: Happy.
5: It's
2: we about
5: done.
2: To, we about
5: it's
2: to get
5: over.
2: Married.
0: Wow.
2: You ain't planning on getting married.
4: You need to learn how to hold your tongue a little bit, man.
2: Man,
5: it's going to be hard to marry her because I ain't signing nothing. You're not going to see your son either.
0: Okay.
2: I'm going to see my son.
5: No, you're not.
0: This is beyond us. Okay, let me just put that out there. I pray that you both find healing and happiness in whatever the pursuit and however it goes. I pray that y'all find what y'all looking for. 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Y'all heard the same thing we just heard. It's crazy out here. All right? 1-844-YUNGJLC. Again, that number is 1-844-986-4562. Keep it right here where you got it. Young Jock in the Streets Morning Takeover.
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0: Good morning. It's Bambi, the Bam. 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It's Young Jock and the Streets Morning Takeover.
1: That's right. Young Jock and the Streets Morning Takeover. We're getting into this date dilemma right here. And we are talking about Tasha, who wants to expose her cheating husband, Keith. Now, her husband exposed it, her son exposed the dad, and Tasha found out about her husband cheating on her with her son's teacher, Brenda. Now, Keith answered the phone and was popping it and basically saying that he was happy with the side chick.

0: and ready to make her the man. Now, Keith said Tasha is nasty and doesn't clean up, and he is very much happy without Tasha. Mm. They didn't work it out. You got to clean up, ladies.
1: You got to clean up, man.
0: You got to clean up. You got to cook a little something. Men, too. I mean, you got to figure out what the duties and but you can't be with somebody that lives in filth.
1: Because you go over to that clean girl house and it's all nice and the air is clean. Then you got to go back home and it's all dirty and stuff. You be like, shit. And then when she call you, you be like, man, I'm good with the clean one.
0: Well, we want to know, what do you think about this date dilemma?
2: Oh, I think he's a real sucker. And for Miss Brenda, if you ain't learned that, you gonna learn that the way you got them is gonna be the way you lose them. That's
3: all. Man, that date dilemma was crazy, but I do got something to say though. Out of all that, boy was kind of wrong for having Shorty in the crib, knowing you still with your old lady. But now let's jump to the other part. That boy ain't do nothing but what females been doing since the beginning of time. With a side dude, then when they unhappy in a relationship, they want to get a divorce, and by the time they got a divorce, they already got an established relationship with the new dude. But when the dude do it, now he immature. Oh, you need to hold back. Oh, you was doing this. Oh, that brother kept it pee.
1: Happened to you too, huh?
3: That happened because it's a dude that's doing it to a female. Oh, no, I'm not happy, so I'm out of here.
1: Hey,
3: that
1: man
3: chose his pee.
1: I'm sorry she did you like that, bro.
4: Oh, my God. She needs to ask for a copy of this recording. Take it to the attorney and hit him up for adultery because he just openly just said all this stuff. I would use it against him.
0: Overly?
4: But as far as keeping it to us, yeah. I'm sorry?
0: I said overly, yes.
4: Yeah, and so as far as keeping a son from him, she shouldn't do that because he needs his dad in his life. But dad is teaching him how not to be a good husband is what he's doing.
5: Oh, don't worry. We got more. Plenty more.
6: Yes.
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10: 66 degrees under mostly clear skies. Looking at congestion, East Brainerd Road and Bonnie Oaks approaching 75. Amicola Highway at DuPont Parkway. Both Hicks and Pike and 153 southbound alongside Northgate Mall. Highway 58 at Ferdinand Peach Way and pretty heavy congestion. East Brainerd Road there approaching Ooltewah Ringgold Road. Also several accidents. South Scenic Highway near Old Wauhatchie Pike. East Brainerd Road at Rolling Ridge Drive and Jersey Pike at 153. Plus, keep your eyes peeled for a pair of disabled vehicles, 27 southbound near Signal Mountain Road and 24 westbound just past the 27 interchange. In the Tennessee American Water Traffic Center, I'm Gary Poole.
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0: That's right. Let's get inside this Word on the Streets news. And we got to talk about, man, one of the biggest stories in entertainment, in music entertainment. And that is what is going on with P from QC. Of course, the label that has housed so many different talents, from Migos to Lil Baby and so on. This hit the internet on Friday.
1: One of the founders of a well-known Atlanta record label is in the hospital after suffering an apparent heart attack.
2: 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He's receiving medical care. They are asking for thoughts, prayers, and privacy during this time.
0: All right, so Dre Taylor, give me some background about P. What have you heard, like, on the streets?
3: Well, allegedly they said he was in Vegas. He was at a blackjack table, and that's where the heart attack took place. Allegedly, not too sure, but yeah, that's what I heard happened, and he's currently still in the hospital, so we just gonna send our prayers up to him.
0: That's right. So his mother spoke out over the weekend, and she was dispelling all of the death rumors that were surrounding her son on Friday.
4: Pierre is alive. Is he well? No. But don't count nobody out.
0: All right. So there's a sordid relationship with the mom. Mm-hmm. I'm here.

0: ring.
1: Yeah, they don't have the best relationship, but like she said before, that's her son, and so she just wants to make sure he's okay.
0: That's right. And as far as I've heard, he is incapacitated right now. He's not really verbalizing or anything. So prayers up for P. All right, so let's get into Real Housewives of Atlanta. Woo, it is on between Kelly and Angela. They went pound for pound.
2: No, because y'all like to make up issues.
3: What's your issue with me?
4: What is the issue?
2: The issue is you're being everybody's golden retriever, and I've had
3: and you have new teeth and nowhere to sleep. You broke bitch.
2: Who's a broke bitch?
3: You.
2: Okay. You.
3: You broke this issue because you got affected.
5: Okay.
0: The best thing that Andy said on the show, well, somebody made a comment in the second reunion episode that, yeah, maybe we should check bank accounts.
5: Because for real.
0: Everybody, this is the funniest money I've ever seen on Real Housewives of Atlanta. Even, Kim had money. She had Big Papa money, Chad. They weren't even talking about her money. They were talking about the man who she was getting the money from. All right, let's check this. Chris Brown's ex-housekeeper can now collect his tour income to help satisfy the nearly $13 million attack judgment. I just seen the pictures of this lady's face. Ain't no way in the world this lady deserved every single last coinage. Of course, in the beginning when this situation happened, back in 2020, they tried to pay her like $200,000 to settle the situation. But they're saying that the dog was roughly 200 pounds. Could you imagine?
1: No.
0: Oh, Lord. Well, we'll see how this plays out and if she's actually going to be able to get some of this money to help satisfy. But I think she is. She's going to be able to collect a lot of this money. That is the Word on the Streets news. I am Miss Shanika. You guys can follow me at Miss Shanika and follow us at Streets Morning Takeover. Now, it's all being brought to you by Amy Witherite at 1-800-TRUCK-RECK.
6: JY, turn me up. Miami. That's for all my scammers and my kid money.

0: That's right. Young Jock in the Streets, a morning takeover. Hey, so we're talking about Lupe Fiasco. He has decided to weigh in on people buying or people renting in this day and time.
1: Renting versus owning and stuff like that. And, you know, there's pros and cons to both. When you rent, there's some pros and there's some cons. When you own, there's some pros and some cons. When you own, you own it. You got to take care of it. You're responsible for it. You got to fix anything that happens to it. You're in charge. Some people aren't built for ownership, and that's fine. It's okay. That's not a bad thing. It's some bullshit to kind of play on people to make them feel bad for renting.
0: Let's be very clear. All my life, when I was younger and growing up, I wanted to live in a hotel.
2: Whoa.
0: I never, ever, ever, ever, ever. I ain't talking about, like, you know, a weekly hotel, but literally, I thought I had figured it out, like, with the valet trash and people coming in to make up your bed. Like, I never, ever wanted the responsibility, just like I never, ever wanted kids. Like, wow. For real, this is, you know, just me and my personal, the way that I see the world. But I also know people who have owned and immediately, 2 or 3 years later, got rid of that responsibility because it was way too much for them. Now, we have Akini right here, Akini the Black Mac, who he doesn't like life responsibilities, anywho. Akini, would you tell the people your dilemma and how much it just irks you and your existence to have to take care of your home?
3: Listen, man, I bought a home about 3 years ago. Almost 3 years ago.
0: Okay.
3: And this is not the first home that I've had. But I think this era of my life, I am so tired of home responsibilities. I'm tired of changing out the filters. I'm tired of getting the grass cut. I'm tired
0: of the garbage disposal.
3: The garbage disposal. I'd rather just be able to write the maintenance people and get whatever needs to be done.
2: Wow.
3: Yeah.
2: That's crazy because I really take a great part in being a homeowner and being a part of my home. I like to touch every inch of the house, the yard. I like to cut my own grass. I like to decorate the rooms. I paint. I've learned how to take on skills by being a homeowner to prevent those high cost things. I go and fix it myself. Came up major guy fixing around the house and stuff like that. And I think that people who rent should rent in apartments. Because you don't like to do all that stuff. And when you come into a community, when people own homes, then it still drives the value down when they allow renters to come in because they have a different care for the home and the land than the person who actually has equity in this land.
0: Hmm. That's not always true.
3: No, it's not always.
0: A lot of people definitely take pride in where they stay, period. It's not about whether you're renting or not. Some people actually care about whether, you know, their driveway is pressure washed or, you know, their door is clean and there aren't any broken blinds and windows. Some people actually take care of what they feel like they're paying for monthly.
3: Man, I get fined by HOA weekly.
2: Like most of them.
3: Wow. My last fine was because they said my mailbox wasn't black enough.
0: Wow. Are you serious?
3: Very serious.
2: That means it's fading. That means you should go and hit it with some black spray.
3: They want matte.
2: They sell that at Walmart.
0: Oh, wow.
3: And yes. Who's gonna do it?
2: I'll come over there and do it, brother.
0: So this morning we're talking about renting versus buying a home. What is your stance on this situation? We want to hear, have you owned before? And is

you know what, this ain't for me? Or are you a renter that said, you know, it's your ultimate dream to be a homeowner? Holla at us, 1-844-YUNG-JOC. It's Young Jock in the Streets Morning Takeover.

Good morning, Mr. AB in the building. And you're not getting my mama. She is married. Every morning, right before I go to school, I tap in the young jock in the streets when I take over.

0: That's right. You're waking up with some real ones. Young J.O.C., Miss Shanika, and Shout Out Shout Out with Young Jack in the Streets. Morning Takeover. Now, Lupe Fiasco has stirred up quite a buzz. He's speaking on, renting a home versus owning a home and how people treat the situation.
1: Renting versus owning and stuff like that. And, you know, there's pros and cons to both. When you rent, there's some pros and there's some cons. When you own, there's some pros and some cons. When you own, you own it. You got to take care of it. You're responsible for it. You got to fix anything that happens to it. You're in charge. Some people aren't built for ownership, and that's fine. It's okay. That's not a bad thing. It's some bullshit to kind of play on people to make them feel bad for renting.
0: Yeah, I definitely agree. Because when you owning something, man, you got to get it done. Ain't no questions about it.
2: Yep.
0: I mean, but the problem is, when you rent something, depending on who you're renting from, who the landlord is. If you got a slumdog millionaire landlord, you ain't gonna want that. But we're gonna go to these phone lines, because I know you got a lot to say this morning. Young Jack in the Streets Morning Takeover. What are your thoughts on what Lupe Fiasco had to say?
3: Hey, I'd rather own, but I still own. But my HOA done lost their mind. They're starting at night. If your car's on the street after 10, they're gonna tow it.
2: What? That's great, because some neighborhoods have narrow streets and it's hard to navigate between those cars.
4: All right.
3: Man, it's gotten crazy.
4: I know that's right. Well, thank you for your call.
5: Well, I have rented and I am currently a owner. But however, I have realized that I am not a owner of anything, because once I pay this 30-year mortgage off, I'm still responsible for the taxes. If I don't pay the taxes, guess what? I'm going to lose the house that I've paid 30 years for. Mm-hmm. So it doesn't even matter, because you know, you're just renting with more responsibility when you have a mortgage. There is no difference. You either have the responsibility to take on all that or you don't. And if you don't, just stay renting. And at the end of the day, stay renting, because it's better for you. Even though you think you're going to be paying more, the mortgage is going up, the rents are going up. Just stay where you can afford is what I would say. Stay where you can afford.
6: Well, I have rented. But up until 4 years ago, I bought my own house, and it's definitely different than renting, because now you're your landlord, so all the repairs have to come through you. And a lot of people don't understand that until they actually go through it. Before, when I was renting, I took care of my house just like I do my house I just bought. But some people don't have that in them. But before I bought my house, me and my kids were homeless for almost 2 years after Hurricane Matthew. So I definitely take care of my house that I bought. Now, even more.
7: Oh, don't worry. We got more. Plenty more.
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6: 66 degrees under mostly sunny skies. Checking out quite a bit of congestion on the roadways this morning. 24 westbound, backing up from Rossville Boulevard all the way through the Ridge Cut. 75 southbound slowing around Bonnie Oaks, as well as the usual slow going Hickson Pike and 153 southbound alongside Northgate Mall. Amicola Highway at DuPont Parkway and both East Brainerd Road and Bonnie Oaks approaching 75. Also still a good bit of congestion East Brainerd Road there at Ooltewah Ringgold Road, plus a number of accidents. 75 southbound, the off-ramp to Bonnie Oaks, Jenkins Road at Standifer Place Apartments, Central Avenue at East Main Street, South Scenic Highway near Old Wauhatchie Pike, and East Brainerd Road at Rolling Ridge Drive. In the Tennessee American Water Traffic Center, I'm Gary Poole.
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6: Sunny and hot once again. Afternoon high up near 92 degrees, plus no rain in the forecast. Tonight, mostly clear, low of 66. And for Tuesday, sunny and hot once again, high back to 92.
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3: Young Jock in the Streets Morning Takeover. Who's on the line this morning?
4: Any red eye MLB, man.
3: All right, what's up, my boy? Are you smarter than Young Jock this morning?
4: Hey, you know I'm smarter than you, man.
3: Oh, I know. Oh, I'm supposed to know this?
4: You really know I'm smarter than you,
3: Miss Shanika, you got to go into the vault, get them real questions out, because I'm going to turn. Matter of fact, I'm going to just let you, because see, she like when people talk like that, because she knows she can't make the questions easy. Let go.
5: So, all right, let's get into your motion. Here is the first question.
3: Okay.
5: This is for Ron. What was Denzel Washington's character full name in Training Day? Was it A, Alonzo Harris, B, Lonzo Ball, or C, Pee-wee?
4: Hey, Alonzo, yeah.
5: Hey. All right, you are correct. Jack?
3: Yo.
5: Which member of New Edition was the youngest when the group formed? Was it A, Luther Vandross, B, Bobby Brown, or C, Michael Bivins?
3: You said Luther Vandross. Michael Bivins. I ain't even hear the name.
6: Three.
5: You are correct. Two. Ron, this is for you. Hennessy is what kind of liquor? Is it A, gin, B, cognac, or C, whiskey?
4: Hey, yeah. Damn.
5: All right, 2-1. Young Jock.
3: Yes, ma'am.
5: On the show, Martin, what was his name once he joined the cult? Is it A, Brother Dynamite, B, Brother Rock, or C, Brother Shaquille Sunflower?
3: I'm going with Brother Shaquille Sunflower. It just sounds like something would be crazy.
5: All right, 2-2. Okay. Ron, you could be the winner if you know this.
4: It's going to be strange. Let's go.

0: What record label was founded by Eazy-E? Was it A, Young Money, B, Ruthless Records, C, Death Row?
1: Oh, what record label? Got down, Eazy-E found, got down. I see. Hey.
2: 3, 2.
0: What happened?
3: 1.
1: What? Ruthless. Yeah, Ruthless.
4: The man said, hey.
0: He said Ruthless.
4: The man in the background.
0: He said Ruthless.
1: I've been moving the whole time, y'all. Here, y'all.
4: No, it's good, man. I'm happy for you, brother.
0: Well, you are correct. The answer is B, Ruthless Records. You beat me, Joe.
5: What you on, man?
1: Hey, man, I'm in the box truck on the way to work with the crew, man.
0: I'm here, y'all, in the box truck.
1: Is there 3 of us right now?
0: Oh, okay. Y'all sitting hip to hip?
4: Oh.
1: Now, hell.
5: You in the middle.
4: Hell nah. Hey, man, congratulations, man. You are the winner. You have performed well today. You are smarter than Young Jock on this day, man. I just need you to let me work.
0: Yeah, hold on. Yeah. Shout out to your buddies in the truck with you.
4: What did they say?
1: Three dubs, that boy said three dubs, Fabro.
4: Straight like that. Hey, man, tell the world who just hooked you up this morning.
1: Street Mike, take
6: over. Test your wits, test your knowledge for cash and prizes.
7: Taking the game's mine.
6: It's Are You Smarter Than Young Jock?
8: The king and his gang.
6: Only with Young Jock in the streets, morning takeover.

0: The Texas judge denied a teenager's request for a new trial in a high-profile murder case that divided the small community. 19-year-old Carmelo Anthony was convicted of stabbing and killing a rival student athlete at a track meet last year and sentenced to 35 years in prison.
1: Now, why are you not surprised? I'm pretty sure you got 50-50 on this. You got some people who are shocked, like, I can't believe it. And you got some people like, I'm not surprised in this situation. After reading what happened.
2: Uh-huh.
1: Okay, so notice the reason the judge was recused from this case. You know why, right? Because he went and spoke on it before they had the opportunity to appeal.
2: Yes.

0: which was wrong of him. That was just
1: you jumped the gun. In the water.
0: Well, he jumped the gun. They said he possibly did it purposely because they wouldn't be able to retry it with him. Okay, cool. So they come back with a whole new judge.
1: Okay. Right?
0: He's got a new legal team. The problem with that is it's almost like the judge situation. They've released. They had to go and find out what was up with the young man who was killed, the twin.
1: Uh-huh.
0: And they have a very, very, very extensive record.
1: Yes.
0: Behavioral patterns.
1: Racial profiling.
0: Racial profiling.
1: Assault.
0: Everything you name it. And so now the new judge is saying, I will not grant a retrial because all of the negative history of this young man has been put out. And it will make the public biased and make them go against. I'm like, oh, no, hell no. I think it's bad. I think it's crazy. I think they're going to keep going. They said they're going to go to a high court in Texas to figure this out, man. I just don't see it playing out just as easy as we would like it to.
1: Yeah.
0: You're going to have to work for it. I mean, it's just keep it 100. As a black man, you got to work 5 times harder than everybody else if you really want to see some justice. You know what I mean?
1: Believe me.
0: Well, in other news, man, we got to get into some sports. Swenson!
2: Let's go. It's Young Jock in the Streets morning takeover. It's time to get into sports in the streets with DJ Swin.
3: Let's get into some football, guys. The Tennessee Titans look good with their 19-16 win over the defending champs, the Seattle Seahawks.
4: Goro's pass picked off by Derek Canteen.
5: That's the second pick thrown by Jalen Milroe.
3: Yeah, I know it's preseason, but football is football. And the Atlanta Falcons defeated the Indianapolis Colts 34-6. And it looked like the Falcons may have their QB1.
6: Jack Stratton right there taking it to the house. How about that? Right on
7: cue. Second rushing touchdown.
6: Love it.
7: Spike it, Jack.
6: Consecutive game.
3: The Detroit Lions are plagued with injury, but were able to get a 17-13 win over the Washington Commanders.
8: It is Dobbs. He carves the lane, and he is out of here.
3: Cleveland Browns quarterback Deshaun Watson addressed being booed at home by fans.
9: Man, I didn't have no reaction. I think the whole world knows. It has nothing to do about the performance. It's a little bit personal than that.
10: Them folks want to see Shadur. 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
3: Let's get into the WNBA. Chicago Sky's Natasha Cloud physically approached 7-foot former NBA player Enes Kanter for trying to join the WNBA and showing up to the game wearing a shirt that read, woman, noun, adult human female.
11: Natasha Cloud got that bucket. She wanted her voice heard. That is Enes Kanter in the building today. Kanter was just escorted out.
3: All right, let's wrap things up with Major League Baseball, where the Chicago Cubs put on a damn show, defeating the Seattle Mariners 19-2.
12: 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Off the pole, grand slam, Ian Happ. That is huge.
3: That's sports from the streets. 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
17: Sunny skies, 68 degrees. Heat index making it feel like it's closer to 73. And taking a final check-in on traffic, authorities dealing with a multi-vehicle accident. 75 southbound there at the off-ramp to Bonnie Oaks, as well as Appison Pike and the on-ramp to 75 northbound. Plus congestion, 24 westbound, 4th Avenue back through the Ridge Cut. Hickson Pike and 153 southbound alongside Northgate Mall, as well as Amicola Highway at DuPont Parkway and East Brainerd Road there at Ootsawa Ringgold Road. Also,

0: accidents, Jenkins Road at Standiford Place Apartment, Central Avenue at East Main Street, South Scenic Highway near Old Wauhatchie Pike, and East Brainerd Road at Rolling Ridge Drive. In the Tennessee American Water Traffic Center, I'm Gary Poole.
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0: For the Love of Tennessee at Dawn. For the Love of the Fight. 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

0: Shanika.
1: That's right. Let's get inside this Word on the Streets news. And we got to talk about, man, one of the biggest stories in entertainment, in music entertainment. And that is what is going on with P from QC. Of course, the label that has housed so many different talents, from Migos to Lil Baby and so on. This hit the internet on Friday.
2: One of the founders of a well-known Atlanta record label is in the hospital after suffering an apparent heart attack.
3: That's right. That's according to TMZ. Pierre P. Thomas, one of the co-founders of Quality Control Music, in the hospital. The label, founded in 2013, helped build the careers of Atlanta hip-hop stars like Migos, Lil Baby, and other music artists. Now, according to this Instagram post from the Quality Control Music account, Thomas is alive. He's receiving medical care. They are asking for thoughts, prayers, and privacy during this time.
1: All right, so Dree Taylor, give me some background about P. What have you heard, like, on the streets?
4: Well, allegedly they said he was in Vegas. He was at a blackjack table, and that's where the heart attack took place. Allegedly, not too sure, but yeah, that's what I heard happened, and he's currently still in the hospital, so we just gonna send our prayers up to him.
1: That's right. So his mother spoke out over the weekend, and she was dispelling all of the death rumors that were surrounding her son on Friday.
5: Pierre

0: he well and all. But don't count nobody out.
1: All right. So there's a sordid relationship with the mom, I'm hearing.
2: Yeah, they don't have the best relationship, but like she said before, that's her son. And so she just wants to make sure he's okay.
1: That's right. And as far as I've heard, he is incapacitated right now. He's not really verbalizing or anything. So prayers up for P. All right. So let's get into Real Housewives of Atlanta. Woo, it is on between Kelly and Angela. They went pound for pound.
3: No, because y'all like to make up issues.
4: What's your issue with me?
5: What is the issue?
3: The issue is you're being everybody's golden retreiever. Yes. And I've had
4: and you have new teeth and nowhere to sleep. You broke bitch.
3: Who's a broke bitch?
4: You.
3: Okay. You.
4: Okay.
1: The best thing that Andy said on the show was somebody made a comment in the second reunion episode that, yeah, maybe we should check bank accounts.
2: Because for real.
1: Everybody, this is the funniest money I've ever seen on Real Housewives of Atlanta. Even, Kim had money. She had Big Papa money, Chad. Yes, they weren't even talking about her money. They were talking about the mayor who she was getting the money from. All right, let's check this. Chris Brown's ex-housekeeper can now collect his tour income to help satisfy the nearly $13 million attack judgment. I just seen the pictures of this lady's face. Ain't no way in the world this lady deserved every single last coinage. Of course, in the beginning when this situation happened, back in 2020, they tried to pay her like $200,000 to settle the situation. But they're saying that the dog was roughly 200 pounds. Could you imagine?
2: No.
1: Oh, Lord. Well, we'll see how this plays out and if she's actually going to be able to get some of this money to help satisfy. But I think she is. She's going to be able to collect a lot of this money. That is the Word on the Streets news. I am Miss Shanika. You guys can follow me at Miss Shanika and follow us at Streets Morning Takeover. 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
8: Yeah. Got a DJ, turn it up.
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8: You know the name.

hit you like I'm young. You better not ever go to cell block one. To any that talk to him and they in love, just make sure you hide your little sister from him. They tell me Chubb's the only one that get your hand-me-downs and party at the party playing with his nose now. And Baka got a weird case, why is he around? Certified lover boys, certified pedophiles. 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Why you trolling like a, ain't you tired? Trying to strike a chord and it's Holly A minor.

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1: It's about that time for the Love Doc Jock.
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2: me.
3: Okay, come on. What's your problem?
1: And this guy will either help or hinder your relationship.
4: Who do I think I am? Why I tell people that?
1: Either way, he's a man for the job. It's Young Jock and the Streets Morning Takeover.
5: It is. I am the Love Doc Jock. I want to take the time to say thank you for tuning in with us. Ms. Shanika, can we please go to our DMs to read our latest entry?
6: Sure. Dear Love Doc Jock.
5: Yes.
6: So long story short, Jock, my name is Renisha. Mm-hmm. I met a handsome guy, well put together and successful, but on a date, he brought his mom. I decided it wasn't going to work out for me, but I stayed because, I mean, I couldn't miss it. The date actually went really good. His mom was super cool. He and his mom's relationship is really sweet. I feel like I got a sneak peek of how well he's going to treat me. So, of course, I told my friends about the date. All of them, even the guys, told me to run the other way because he is an extreme mama's boy. I feel like I need someone else's opinion.
5: Listen, at the end of the day, you know, you can't get caught up in that because sometimes you just got to understand people cherish who they cherish. And if he cherishes his mother and he respects her and upholds her in a high regard, and if he is a mama's boy, like, okay, you just make him happy. You ain't got nothing to worry about. Because he is the problem. Women, once they get possession of a man, they want to control him. That's why they have
6: the mama want to control.
5: But that's why they have a problem with the whole quote unquote mama's boy, because they feel like, oh, the mama.

0: in control. She too in control.
1: Mm-hmm.
0: Be happy. Be happy that he loves this woman that much to where he will respect her and uplift her in every regard. He will do the same with you. It's kind of like when you, I know what it is. When you get in that relationship with him, you kind of become in a relationship with the mother too. When they're close like that, when they're mama's boy. And she has to relinquish that little power to you. This is no different than a man marrying a woman. That's what the father does. That's why in a wedding, he hands his daughter over.
1: Okay, well, some mamas don't know when to relinquish.
0: Well, at the end of the day, just keep this in mind. If you love this man and he treats you well, don't worry about what nobody else got to say. You be happy. Get your happy out of it. You know what I'm saying? That's just like in a chick. That one chick might not fulfill your whole needs, your whole life. But while the getting is good, get it. What's the problem? Like, people, you know, I'm talking to you, Miss Shanika, when I should be talking to this woman. I'm sorry.
1: For real? I don't have that problem.
0: I know, but I'm just saying, I was expressing it to you. At the end of the day, listen, you got to understand, when you got something good, it ain't going to be easy to get it all the time. Somewhere now, something has to create some type of friction in order to make things better. You know what I'm saying? It's never a cakewalk. When was the last time you just jumped into something and it just worked all the way out from beginning to end with no hassle? Like, this is life, people. And to you, sweetheart, make the best of your relationship. Try to understand what is the premises and the basis of their relationship. Why does it work so well? Why is he such that? Was he's going to treat you the same way. He's going to love you and cherish you. So quit listening to what other people say. Forget what they're talking about. Are those people who giving you this advice, are they happy in their relationship? Possibly not. Because why would they be taken away from you or suggesting you go elsewhere to find love when you've already found it? Because he's a mama's boy? That's crazy to me. That's the Love Doc Jock.

0: y'all. I'm Ann. I'm from Jacksonville, Florida, Duval. And every morning when I start my skin routine, sip on my tea, and open my laptop for work, I am listening to Young Jock and the Streets Morning Takeover.
1: J-Y, turn me up. Miami. This is for all my scammers and my kid money.

0: Young J-O-C. Miss Shanika and Shouter Shouter. Now listen, man, over the weekend, it went down. Chi-Town, Usher Raymond, Chris Brown. Yeah. That thing was definitely big boy status. They say the city came out. Miss Shanika and Dree, won't y'all tell me how things went? You know what I'm talking
1: about? That's right. Young Jock in the Streets, Morning Takeover. Miss Shanika right here. And shout it. Got my girl Dree Taylor sitting right here. So we are talking about the Chris Brown Usher Tour, the R&B Tour, as it made a huge stop in Chicago. Yes, Dree Taylor, you got to tell us all about it.
2: Yes, they were at Chicago Soldier Field on Friday and Saturday, and they had the city lit up. No, it was like the usual R&B crooning. They said Tank was in the rain, but it was not raining.
1: So. All right. Well, I have never seen Tank singing in the rain. So maybe that was an additive to maybe what Jacque said, since they were limited in my head, because I hadn't seen, you know, like the tour hasn't made it everywhere yet. So when Jacques was on the show and he specified the fact that these guys were singing background, and I really didn't know if they had their own set, maybe their sets got upgraded.
2: Thank you Jacque.
1: What are you most excited about seeing on this tour, Dree, makes his way to your city?
2: I've never seen Usher perform live, but
1: really?
2: I want the real Usher. I don't want the fake Usher that they be getting in sometimes.
1: Now, hold on.
2: I need
1: What's the fake Usher?
2: The fake Usher, that the one that has all his clothes on, that's not the real Usher. With the hat, with the jacket, with the shirt, who dancing a little. No, that's not the real Usher.
1: Peace up. Down.

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1: Young Jock and the Streets Morning Takeover. If you got a dilemma, they got a dilemma, which means we got a dilemma. It's The Date Dilemma. Who's on the line this morning?
2: Good morning. My name is Tasha.
1: Hey, Tasha. How you doing this morning?
2: I ain't doing too good.
3: You do know everything you say can and will be used against you in the court of law?
2: Yeah, I know.
3: Okay, let's go.
2: I'm ready.
1: Want to smoke this morning. What's up, Tasha?
2: And do. So, I'm calling y'all to expose my dog. Oh, I'm trying not to cut.
3: Your dog?
2: My dog behind, cheating behind, raggedy husband. And I'm done with him.
1: You know, it's usually boyfriends, girlfriends that call the date dilemma. You want to put your husband out there?
2: I sure do.
1: Okay, let's go.
2: He decided he wanted to cheat on me, and so I want the world to know about it.
3: You find out who the woman is.
2: Yeah, and the crazy part is my son exposed his own dad.
1: Uh-oh.
2: Yeah.
3: Wow.
1: How so?
2: Yeah.
1: How you do that?
2: So I work part-time in the evening, so I'm not, you know, home when my son gets home. But I found out that my so-called husband has been dating. My son is in the third grade, and apparently he's with my son's first grade teacher. So it's been going on for a minute, but I'm putting stuff together, and then, you know, I just need everybody to know about who's behind.
1: Oh, you trying to be the case.
2: I'm trying not to cuss on y'all on this phone.
1: Please
2: here,
1: don't.
2: But I'm just saying.
1: Thank you. Please don't. So you've been knowing about this relationship, this affair?
2: It's been a minute.
1: Okay, now before you go for it, do you have hard evidence and facts before, or are you just assuming? Because I think teachers, they have a code of ethics and something like this can get this woman fired. Or man fired. Is it a woman or a man?
2: It's a woman.
1: Okay. I'm saying, I gotta ask, cause you know.
4: Jack, really?
1: Yeah. Really? What are y'all talking about? Y'all for real? Really?
3: So what's your child be like? My daddy go with Miss whatever? How did it go?
2: So he told me that his teacher is at our house after school while I'm not home.
1: You don't have ring cams or anything like that?
2: No, but
1: I'm not judging. I'm just asking a question.
2: But I believe my son.
3: So how she look?
2: That don't mean.
1: I'm sorry.
4: Shorty,
3: let's get him on the phone then.
1: So you're confronting him.
4: Why is he talking to her like that?
1: Yes.
4: And she's going through a whole. No, he like, why is like, it ain't her fault.
1: But he asked,
4: not even talking to you.
3: Man,
4: y'all always sitting up here.
3: Ma'am.
4: Open your eyes when you talk to me, Shorty.
3: Ma'am.
4: You over there half sleep.
3: No, I'm not. I'm just blanking you out because you taking this woman through Motrum.
4: Blank out that lime green visor you got on.
3: Blank out that sheen cart you got full, ready to cash.
1: Sorry about that, Tasha.
4: I know that's where your pants came from.
1: You too.
3: Is Young lady.
1: Dilemma? Y'all got a date dilemma?
3: Okay,
2: yes.
3: So we're going to help you.
2: Okay.
1: All right, so check this out. What's your husband's name?
2: His name is Keith.
1: Keith, okay. Well, first and foremost, before we get him on the phone, does he have any clue or inclination that you could be aware of what you're alleging?
2: I have no idea. I really don't know because I've been distant. He's been acting kind of strange, so who knows?
1: All right, put your phone on mute. We're going to cue you in when it's time.
2: Okay.
1: So she's going to get that bona fide and she's going to get a divorce.
3: That teacher going to learn today.
5: Hold on, baby. Hello?
1: Hey, good morning. May I speak with Keith, please?
5: Yeah, this is. Who this?
1: Hey, good morning, Keith. You on the phone with Young Jock, Miss Shanika, and Shout It, Don't Be Alarmed. With Young Jock in the Streets Morning Takeover, a nationally syndicated morning show. We have a segment on our show, Keith, called The Date Dilemma, and we believe we have some information to disclose with you this morning.
3: Yep.
4: It sounds like
5: hold on. You talking about Young Jock? Like the Rick? I'm on the radio?
3: Yeah.
4: So it sounds like he's not in a good position to really be told anything, because he said, hey, baby, hold on, before.

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1: Hey.
2: So are you living your best life right now, Keith?
3: Are you in the car with a young lady right now?
1: Y'all getting juicy, but
2: put it on speakerphone.
1: You doing too much.
2: Now we radio station.
1: But I'm out here, you know, I'm having my way right now, man.
4: What you mean you having your way? I'm lost.
1: I mean, I ain't gonna lie, bro.
4: First and foremost, Keith, let it be known.
2: Yeah.
4: We got a call from your wife this morning.
2: Fool, why you having your way?
1: What about it?
4: Well, she called us and said that she was concerned about y'all marriage.
1: She need to be. Over, for real. I ain't gonna lie. I'm gonna put it like this. Everybody happy with the side piece when I found my side piece. About to make it my main piece, if you know what I'm talking about.
4: Really?
1: So, yeah, like, she don't know. I'm glad. Wait, but hold on. Let me
2: she do know now.
1: I'm talking about what?
2: We just told you she called a fool.
1: Hey, it is what it is.
4: All right, let me just let it be known. She made allegations that she believes you've been cheating on her with one of your son's teachers. So is it any truth in that?
1: Yeah, like, you know what I'm saying? I got my new girl, Brenda. Our marriage ain't really been the same. It's been real rocky. Shirty good with my kid. You know what I'm saying? She's the teacher. My boy been getting better grades since I've been messing with her.
2: So you taking your child around your new chick, who is his ex-teacher, and then going back to the house with your wife in the daytime, at night?
1: It's called transitioning, Shirty. She gotta get used to it.
4: Bro,
3: you sound so immature right now. That is just so wrong of you. Does your wife know that you're at a close end to the relationship? Like, does she know it's over?
1: She don't know when she get these divorce papers.
3: Dirty ass.
2: Man,
1: dirty. Listen, we got one life to live.
3: Well, we got a surprise. Tell him, Jock.
4: Tasha's actually on the phone. Tasha, you there?
5: You know what, Keith? You a dirty ass. You dirty as hell. You going straight to hell.
1: I'm doing me, man. I told you I had issues.
5: That's what you're doing.
1: And you don't ever want to fix nothing.
2: Hold on. Is that true? Was he telling you he had issues with different things and you never tried to fix it?
5: I was trying to, but he didn't give me the opportunity, obviously.
4: What issues were you having, Keith?
1: She dirty.
4: What does that mean?
1: She don't clean up, bro. Like, you don't clean up,
4: man.
1: Like, you don't clean up.
5: That's
1: the question. I pay all the bills.
5: It don't matter. You can still clean up.
1: I pay all the bills. I ain't got to tell you. I ain't got to tell Shorty to do it.
4: Wow.
1: Shorty gonna do it.
5: That's why we doing today.
1: Shorty gonna do it.
2: Do you have lazy cleaning habits?
1: I'm smiling more. My hair growing back. All that.
4: So let me ask you a question, Keith. Why not walk away from the marriage with some type of dignity and integrity and let her go?
1: You got another one. I ain't been coming home. Like, I'll be in. Like, it's clear as day, bro. Like, you know what I'm saying? And I upgraded to something new.
5: You have it in our house. Like, you traumatizing our son.
4: So, wait.
1: Man, that's about to be our house.
4: Time of, whoa.
2: Hey.
1: Yeah.
4: Keith. So you actually have had to teach at your home, Brenda?
1: Yes, I did.
5: Wow.
1: She got to get used to it. That's what we all do. It's mine and yours.
3: Wow. You are real degenerate.
1: Like Jay-Z said, we don't chase it. Now you should be happy. I'm happy. Our son happy, and I'm doing what's right for us.
5: Who is us though? Because you're not. I'm not in that place.
1: Me and our son.
5: That's it. That's all you thinking about is you.
1: Look, I ain't gonna lie. At one point I loved you, but I fell out of love with you.
5: Wow.
1: And now I'm in love with somebody else.
4: Is it any way possible that you two could reconcile or try counseling before you just walk out and y'all just go y'all separate ways and start talking divorce and all that?
5: Hell no.
1: Nah. I'm happy with
5: it. It's
1: around.
5: It's
1: done.
5: It's
1: about to get married.
2: Wow.
1: You certainly planning on getting married.
2: You need to learn how to hold your tongue a little bit, man.
5: It's going to be hard to marry her because I ain't signing nothing. You're not going to see your son either.
4: Okay.
1: I'm going to see my son.
5: No, you're not.
1: And I'm not going to see anything.
4: Okay.
5: But you're not getting married.
4: This is beyond us. Okay, let me just put that out there. I pray that you both find healing and happiness in whatever the pursuit and however it goes. I pray that y'all find what y'all looking for. 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All right? 1-844-YUNGJLC. 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
6: Sunny and hot once again. Afternoon high up near 92 degrees, plus no rain in the forecast. Tonight, mostly clear, low of 66. And for Tuesday, sunny and hot once again, high back to 92.
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0: Good morning, it's Bambi, the BAM. 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
1: That's right, Young Jock and the Streets Morning Takeover. We getting into this date dilemma right here, and we are talking about Tasha, who wants to expose her cheating husband, Keith. Now, her husband exposed it, her son exposed the dad, and Tasha found out about her husband cheating on her with her son's teacher, Brenda. Now, Keith answered the phone and was popping it and basically saying that he was happy with the side chick and ready to make her the man. Now, Keith said Tasha is nasty and doesn't clean up, and he is very much happy without Tasha. They didn't work it out. You gotta clean up, ladies.
2: You gotta clean up, man.
1: You gotta clean up. You gotta cook a little something. Men too. I mean, you gotta figure out what the duties and but you can't be with somebody that lives in filth.
2: Because you go over to that clean girl house and it's all nice and the air is clean, then you gotta go back home and it's all dirty and stuff. You be like, shit. And then when she calls you on how you be like, man, I'm good with the clean one.
1: Well, we want to know, what do you think about this date dilemma?
3: Oh, I think he's a real sucker. And to Miss Brenda, if you ain't learned that, you going to learn that the way you got them is going to be the way you lose them. That's it. That's all.
4: Man, that date dilemma was crazy. But I do got something to say, though. Out of all that, boy was kind of wrong for having Shorty in the crib, knowing you still with your old lady. But now let's jump to the other part. That boy ain't do nothing but what females been doing since the beginning of time. With a side dude, then when they unhappy in a relationship, they want to get a divorce. And by the time they got a divorce, they already got an established relationship with the new dude. But when the dude do it, now he immature. Oh, you need to hold back. Oh, you was doing this. Oh, that brother kept it pee.
2: Happened to you too, huh?
4: That happened because it's a dude that's doing it to a female. Oh, no, I'm not happy, so I'm out of here.
2: Hey,
4: that
2: man
4: chose his pee.
2: I'm sorry she did you like that, bro.
5: Oh, my God. She needs to ask for a copy of this recording, take it to the attorney, and hit him up for adultery. Because he just openly just said all this stuff. I would use it against him.
1: Overly?
5: But as far as keeping it to us, yeah. I'm sorry?
1: I said overly, yes.
5: Yeah. And so as far as keeping a son from him, she shouldn't do that because he needs his dad in his life. But dad is teaching him how not to be a good husband is what he's doing.
6: People feel how they feel. I can't do no more respect, man. Opinions are opinions. That's why the phone lines stay open. Every time y'all want to call us up and hit us up and say what's on your mind, we tell you to do that. Matter of fact, if you ain't got nothing to do right now, write the number down. 1-844-986-4562. Hell, go on and make it on the speed dial number. You just hit one, boom, send, boom, and you be on the phone with it like that. Miss Shawnee, you got anything to say before we get out of here?
1: Big shout out to everybody that came out to celebrate Jonesboro Day in the city of Jonesboro. Definitely had a good time seeing all my people.
2: Hey, man, I want to send a special shout out to Gary, Indiana, because they got a lot going on up there. Yeah. They've been without power for a long time. Some people was restored power a week ago. Some people were restored power yesterday, but they're still, they need food. They need water. They need help. They already are a low poverty city. So let's help Gary, Indiana. Everybody chip in. Let's see what's going on in Gary and try to get that done for them folks up there.
6: That is, man. Hey, we're going to catch up with y'all on tomorrow. We got a lot to do today, man. Shouts out to everybody who did their thing over the weekends. If you had a birthday over the weekend, man, even today, I want to wish you many, many more. I just want to say this. Is it in the music playing? It's not the music. Virgo season. I appreciate it. I had to put it out there. It's time. It's time. It's time. It's, you know, just,
2: yeah.

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16: 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This is Professor John Davis at Kia Cleveland on South Lee Highway. And this is Car Buying 101. 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
3: What you need to do is be thankful for the life you got, you know what I'm saying? Stop looking at what you ain't got. Start being thankful for what you do got.

JTT, I asked Nicole here on this Money Making a Monday. These weekends, man, is it just me? I feel like we don't have enough time to really sit down. The minute that you get really cozy on your couch, you got to pop back up and get ready to clock back in. But here we are. So I won't complain. It's coming up during the show today. Of course, it's going to be a major car show that's going to be happening this weekend. So I got some details on that. And let's not forget that R&B tour, Usher Raymond, Chris Brown. They got Tank on there with his shirt off, Mario with his shirt off, Eric Bellinger with his shirt off. You know, if you try to see these men, these nice, respectful men that can sing, ladies, I got some tickets for you. So I got to get you qualified coming up during the show today. On the way, though, I got some Usher. You don't have to call. I got some J.

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5: Sunny and hot once again. Afternoon high up near 92 degrees, plus no rain in the forecast. Tonight, mostly clear, low of 66. And for Tuesday, sunny and hot once again, high back to 92.
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2: Hey. Oh, yeah. Cold world. Oh, yeah. Yeah, this is for all the fans that waited, that hated. Oh.

WJTT, Ash Nicole hanging out y'all. This is a Money Making Monday. Now, this weekend is going to be the King of Chad Car Show. Okay, so make sure that you pull up over at the First Horizon Pavilion. Now, the event is going to start at 11 o'clock. They're going to have judging at 4 o'clock. Now, what they are saying, though, don't be out there doing no burnouts, okay? Because the police will be out there. Chattanooga's finest. But it's going to be a good time. And make sure that you get your tickets right now when you head over to kingofchat.com. And make sure you check out their Instagram page, King of Chat Car Show, to get all the details. And, of course, we posted about it on our page, too, at WJTT Power 94. So go out there, have you a good time. Take the kids. It's going to be a good car show. So go out and enjoy. I know that.

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for hip hop, the NRB, Pepper 94, WJTT, Ash Nicole hanging at you on this Money Making Monday. And over the weekend, it was a lot of basketball games. And you know, I'm only talking about the ladies because I never know really what the men got going on. But I do have to say congratulations over to the Aces for being able to beat the Tempo yesterday, 88-78. Dallas Wings was able to beat Seattle.

0: The Mystics was able to somehow secure a win against Portland Fire, 105-100. And I guess congratulations to Indiana Fever, 113 to Chicago Sky's 90. You know, it's just something about that Indiana Fever team. Really, it's because of that one player, that Caitlin Clark, but I won't get too much into that because I do know one thing, that the Atlanta Dreams have clinched their spot in the WNBA playoffs. So congratulations to them and to New York Liberty. Now, speaking of the Dream, they will be playing tonight against LA Sparks at 10 o'clock. And the Valkyries and the Lynx will be facing each other tonight at 8 o'clock. And then, you know, they're going to take a break because U.S. basketball is going to be coming up. So enjoy the games. Hopefully, this is going to be a really good playoff season. And shout out to my girl, Leash Smith, off of the Aces, honey. I think she done messed up her knee, but I'll keep you updated on that if you tap in to the WNBA. More music up next, like Ja Rule. Got some new Timbs and Drake Shebang up next right here on Power. I know that's right.
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5: Sunny and hot once again. Afternoon high up near 92 degrees, plus no rain in the forecast. Tonight, mostly clear, low of 66. And for Tuesday, sunny and hot once again, high back to 92.
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1: Yeah. Ice.

0: Yeah, back in the flesh. Woo. Yeah.
1: Is it everybody's business? 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
2: Now, I understand now why Chris Brown and Usher added some more tour dates to the R&B show, because Chris Brown still has to pay out that $13 million judgment. Remember a couple of years ago that his housekeeper got attacked by some dogs on his property. Chris Brown ended up leaving, didn't even call the police, didn't call nobody to come and help this lady, where she ended up suing him. The judge says now that Chris Brown has to use some of that tour money to pay out the victim of $13 million. Now, there's no word on how it's going to be broken down. I will say, though, this lady do look bad, okay? She did get toe up just a little bit. But also, we're going to send some prayers over to her and also to Quality Control P. Over the weekend, it was reports that he had a heart attack and he was hospitalized, allegedly being in the ICU. Now, P's mom came out on social media saying that she knows that somebody did this to her son, and it doesn't matter what they had going on, that is still her baby and she's going to always show up. Now, the label did put out a statement

0: that everyone keep P and his family in their thoughts and prayers, and respectfully give them the privacy and space that they need during this time. So prayers up. Of course, if you may not know P, but you know his artists like Migos, Lil Yachty, Cardi B was signed at one point. You got Brittany Rucci was over there. So it was a lot of people that we do know their music, and of course, the City Girls. So let's just keep those prayers going up for Quality Control P, CEO. That's your what's going on in entertainment news, though. Oh, and one more thing. Did you hear that Dr. Dre said that he's going to start using AI during his music? The people are tearing him up on Instagram. But we'll talk about that later, coming up in the next report. On the way, got some J. Cole, Fat Joe, Young Miami, and Jadakiss with Victory Lap up next. I know that's right.
1: 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That's right, man.
2: 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We prepare for Versus with the Young Jock in the Streets Morning Takeover.
1: Legendary status. We'll have him in the studio talking about Versus, the one and only, Donnell Jones. Coming up tomorrow.
2: Let's get it.
1: 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It's your boy, Young Jock, man. Power 94.
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1: Key Glock face down. I'm Pepper 94 WJCT, the home city young Josh Streets want to take over. Ash Nicole here hanging out with you on this Money Making Monday. Now, don't forget that the car show is going to be happening this weekend. And if you want to get those tickets, you can find the details out when you head over to our Instagram and Facebook at Power 94 WJTT. On the way, got some Rich Gang, Young Thug, Lifestyle, along with Tyler and new Lotto Glorilla, Get Out My Face, up next right here on Power. I know that's right.
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4: Sunny and hot once again. Afternoon high up near 92 degrees, plus no rain in the forecast. Tonight, mostly clear, low of 66. And for Tuesday, sunny and hot once again, high back to 92.
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1: 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I ain't even like that. Ain't no mama white.

0: 94 station for hip hop and R&B. Prime 94, WJTT. Ash and Nicole here hanging out with you in the midday. Now on the way, got some Skilla Baby, new Cardi B, and I got new Jalen with my boo up next right here on Power.
1: I know that's right. 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
1: Yeah.

This is such a crazy feeling, though. 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

0: 7 to 1 o'clock. So make sure you come out there, get registered to win those tickets for the R&B tour. On the way, I got some Queen Naja and New Lil Baby with Dead Fresh up next.
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5: Sunny and hot once again. Afternoon high up near 92 degrees, plus no rain in the forecast. Tonight, mostly clear, low of 66. And for Tuesday, sunny and hot once again, high back to 92.
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0: 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Somebody tell them people Mr. Hem is here.
1: Whoa, whoa, whoa, whoa, whoa, whoa.
0: Mr. Hem is here.
1: Whoa, whoa, whoa, whoa, whoa, whoa.
0: Mr. Hem.
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0: We're going to be out broadcasting live this Saturday over at Key of Chattanooga. 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
10: Sunny and hot once again. Afternoon high up near 92 degrees, plus no rain in the forecast. Tonight, mostly clear, low of 66. And for Tuesday, sunny and hot once again, high back to 92.
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0: WJCC, Ashton Nicole here. Wrapping it up for me on this Money Making Monday. Well, honey, I hope that you had you a good Monday. Got you a little bit of peace of mind, even when you had to clock back in. But coming up next, it's going to be the traffic jam. They'll take you home. And, of course, I'll be back tomorrow to hang out with you on the, what, is it Tuesday? Man, I'm up here thinking it's Wednesday already. But, yeah, I'll be back on Tuesday to hang out with you. As always, though, you know I love you. Be safe out here in these streets. And I will talk to you later. I know that's
1: right. Yeah. What will make today beautifuler for you today?
2: If I could hook my son up, he got special requests. You know, Jamal, he had me still doing something. He said, Dad, I think it's about time for me to get me a snow bunny.
1: Yo.
2: I said, you ain't talking about Jamal. He said, I'm just talking about period, Dad. We ain't talking about nobody in particular. And watching you, I think I need a snow bunny.
1: I need to go opposite from what you've been doing.
2: I say, see if she got a twin on friend.
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1: It's back to school. 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
1: It's the Beezer.
0: Okay, and it's Monday.
1: Man, girl, Monday.
0: Is that a good girl or is that a bad girl?
1: Girl, Monday.
0: I'm feeling it today. You know what, though?
1: Why are you feeling it today? Let's unpack that.
0: Because it was a productive day. Went to the gym. Y'all, I've been trying to work this baby weight off, and I'm finally getting to a place where I'm consistent.
1: Okay. We love consistency over here.
0: So I'm feeling good, feeling great. And what's got me in a little bit of a pooper, the weather, okay? The weather.
1: Hold on now, because you can't say the weather's got you in a pooper, but y'all, you was over here clamming for it.
0: No, it's just too hot. I don't know about you, but I don't like to be too cool, so I'm not one of them people who have the AC like turned up all the way low. Like, I'm at a decent 75 in the winter, in the summer, yes, because it'd be too cold. I don't like that, but I'm having to lower it and lower it and lower it because it's hot every day. Like,
1: 75 is hot.
0: No, see, you like Antarctica. You like it to feel
1: like Antarctica.
0: I'm
1: just a big guy. And with being a big guy, there's a little bit of extra heat that tends to linger.
0: You know what?
1: And not just the heat of my outfits. Hello.
0: Well, I know I ain't the only one, but it looks like it's going to be a little bit cooler. We'll be in the 80s, which will probably still feel like the 90s, but it's better than feeling like 100s.
1: I feel you on that.
0: Yeah, so, but you know where else we're going to bring the heat at?
1: Where
0: it's okay to bring the heat at right here on your number one people station.
1: Where?
0: So we're going to get into it.
1: Where?
0: Right here.
1: Where?
0: we're going to get into some hot music right now. It's your girl, Zion K.
1: Where? It's your boy, Beezy.
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2: 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Like, I ain't even like that. Ain't her mama white.

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1: It's your boy, B-Easy.
0: And it's time for the Birthdays and National Days today, Monday, August 24th.
1: Zion, you would be very happy today.
0: Why? What's going on?
1: Because I don't have anything that you need to guess for today.
0: Great.
1: Since we got some pretty decent birthdays today.
0: All right, whose birthday?
1: Yes, yes. It is everybody's favorite comedian, Dave Chappelle.
0: Okay.
1: It is his birthday today. And then for all my people that is into wrestling, it is Vincent Kennedy McMahon's birthday today.
0: Mm-hmm.
1: And then, of course, it is Reggie Miller's birthday today as well. And then as far as our national days for today, we have National Waffle Day, National Self-First Day, which I believe is a very great day to have.
0: Mm-hmm.
1: Make sure that you do something that is pouring into yourself today.
0: Don't be afraid to say no.
1: That's underestimated.
0: Like, because most of the times when we're saying yes,
1: we really mean no.
0: Away from us doing stuff for ourselves.
1: Yeah.
0: So don't be afraid to say no today. I know it was like nearly the day kind of almost over, but you still got time.
1: Yeah. Remember, those people that just say stuff because of that is because they don't understand how good they really got it with you. And then, yes, and then I got to celebrate my co-host, Mrs. Zainab K.
0: Mm-hmm.
1: For those that didn't know, she is from Maryland, and today is National Maryland Day.
0: Okay.
1: So we gotta shout her out. We love it that you're here in the South.
0: That sounds like I need to make some crab fries, because you know we're known for our seafood.
1: Are y'all though?
0: Mm-hmm, mm-hmm. We are.
1: Okay.
0: We got some good seafood.
1: I believe you.
0: I'm like y'all down here.
1: I mean.

0: what waters do you see around here that allows us to have good seafood?
1: Wow, so that means I shouldn't be eating no more oysters.
0: No, I mean, you can eat it because it gets shipped and, you know, imported and stuff, but like...
1: Bacteria. Okay. All right. That's what that gives me. Speaking of bacteria, the FDA has upgraded the recall of frozen organic blueberries and mixed berries for potential E. coli contamination. Now, E. coli is the bacteria that's known to live in the intestines and feces of humans and animals.
0: Wow.
1: Yeah.
0: Okay, yeah. So you really did mean, speaking of bacteria.
1: Yep, and these specific fruits that I'm talking about were sold at Publix in multiple states, including Tennessee. So you guys beware. And Georgia as well. So you guys beware.
0: Okay.
1: Frozen blueberries and mixed berries.
0: Okay, I guess we'll be on the watch out for that.
1: Okay, y'all, we'll be back in just a few. Got more music on the way. It's your girl, Zana K.
0: It's your boy, BZ.
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9: Sunny and hot once again. Afternoon high up near 92 degrees, plus no rain in the forecast. Tonight, mostly clear, low of 66. And for Tuesday, sunny and hot once again, high back to 92.
8: 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This is the place for local weather.
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1: do
0: the
1: thing.
0: Because it's Monday.
1: Yes, and you know what Monday, it's Let's Chat, where we are going to be all up in everybody's business.

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1: Where Sign Up is going to do the lovely thing and entertain us with the entertainment news. 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And we want to know what happened. 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
6: What'd Juicy say? He'd be like, shut the fuck up!

0: 594 WJTT, it's your girl Zana K here. All right, you guys, it's time for us to get into some entertainment news. We'll begin with Master P, who is now in the hot seat and also getting the side eye. This after he made comments about slavery. Now, in a recent interview, he says, quote, he doesn't harp on slavery, followed by he can't change the past, but he can change the future. Now, I will say, some may harp, and that's okay, because it was something that impacted our culture. It was something so detrimental as well, and that we can never forget, right? So I would say we are allowed to harp if some do, but it's all also while we're doing that, make sure that the upcoming generations also know about what happened, because we are taught about it and it's talked about less and less and less as time goes on, and it's very important for our people to still know what happened. But I don't see nothing wrong with harping if it does happen. Next up, we have actress Soraya ending her engagement to rapper Joey Bad A, you know, the rapper. In an Instagram post, she reveals there had been, quote, repeated infidelity throughout the relationship. But in hindsight, she ends the post saying, quote, this chapter did not end the way I prayed it would, but endings can also be beginnings. So I love that. She didn't really bash him throughout the whole post. She spoke about how she felt throughout it all. And also, from what I take from it, encouraging other people to also have self-love, have self-respect, and never dim their light for someone else, especially in a relationship when you're not treated properly, right? This all just comes 1 year after he proposed and the two share a child together. I believe their child is about 1 year old, if that, or a little bit over that. And I know it definitely feels a lot much more worse or hurts even more when you're dealing with postpartum and you just had a baby. But hopefully they can move forward peacefully, and hopefully he can work on himself and they get back together, because I really like them. But hey, if they are supposed to remain separate, I have no issue with that either. We're going to keep them in our prayers. Last but not least, we might get some new music from T-Pain. This after Pharrell called him while on live stream saying, quote, there's no one in your way. No one can make R&B like you. And you know what? I was watching the verses that he did during the pandemic up against, I think it was Lil Jon. Yeah, Lil Jon. And I forgot how much hits T-Pain made and how many songs he was on. So I definitely agree with Pharrell. In response, T-Pain said, let me put my right brain on it and I'll reconvene, if you will. Give me some time. And you know what? I'm here for a T-Pain song. Speaking of that, I might go look for one and we're going to play it coming up next, just to remind us how good T-Pain was and give us a little bit of nostalgia. Right now, though, that wraps up our entertainment news. We're going to get into traffic with the first look with the Chattanooga Traffic Network. It's your girl, Zana K, on Power 94 WJTT.
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2: Our latest look outside shows congestion 24 eastbound west side drive to Market Street, as well as congestion Highway 153 southbound and 75 northbound junction. Otherwise, I-5 looks good, and 75 north and southbound is also moving smoothly right now. In the Chattanooga Traffic Center, I'm Nick Hughes.
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4: Sunny and hot once again. Afternoon high up near 92 degrees, plus no rain in the forecast. Tonight, mostly clear, low of 66. And for Tuesday, sunny and hot once again, high back to 92.
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secrets I know got you stressed. 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Yeah. 40 was a shebang. 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Please don't put me to the test. 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Yeah.

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1: All day, let's look outside. Shows congestion 24 eastbound West Side Drive to Market Street, as well as congestion Highway 153 southbound and 75 northbound junction. Otherwise, I-5 looks good, and 75 north and southbound is also moving smoothly right now. In the Chattanooga Traffic Center, I'm Nick Hughes.
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1: Is that bad? 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
2: Because you the birthday.
3: I'm the birthday. I don't know what she was saying. Something about the worst way.
2: Okay. We know that's not your favorite song. 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
2: What your favorite is DJ Shy. 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
3: You already
2: jam it down.
3: They can't see me, but I'm in here schooling. Schooling.
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3: Our latest look outside shows congestion 24 eastbound west side drive to Market Street, as well as congestion Highway 153 southbound and 75 northbound junction. Otherwise, I-5 looks good, and 75 north and southbound is also moving smoothly right now. In the Chattanooga Traffic Center, I'm Nick Hughes.
2: This has been your Power 94 traffic update from the Tennessee American Water Traffic Center.
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11: What's good? It's about that time. We're at the top of the hour, 5 o'clock. We in that Traffic Jam, my boy DJ Shy. We finna go get into it. Turn up the sideways.

Everybody on Instagram, I need you to go on Instagram right now. Follow the Caribbean Music Awards page. Right now it is CARIB Music Awards. From there you go ahead and cast your votes. We still on this highway right now with Sha. We turn this highway, let's go.

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1: It's your boy, the Beezer, BZ.
0: All right, you guys.
1: To the EZZY.
0: Following that wonderful mix from DJ Shy for the afternoon traffic jam down.
1: Yes.
0: Yep. So you guys, you know it's Monday and it's time for us to get into the good test. See what we're talking about.
1: Oh.
0: Okay. So, locally.
1: Okay.
0: Coco Cafe has officially opened its storefront.
1: Okay, congrats. Yep. We ain't got no like applause button. Hit him with the applause.
0: I'd have to find it, but we're gonna do this. I've never used it, so I don't know where it is. I've never used it, but congratulations to them. It's open in the Alton Park neighborhood. They had their grand opening today, actually.
1: Okay.
0: So if you want to go check it out,
1: might have to.
0: It's on the corner of Alton Park Boulevard and 38th Street. It's located at what was once the Big H food store. So if you know, you know. But shout out to them.
1: Okay, big shout out to the Coco Cafe.
0: And also affecting us at the stores, Walmart.
1: Yes.
0: Finally adds tap to pay as payment option.
1: You mean somebody they didn't already have it?
0: No, they did not. And I was mad. Like, we should have that. So you couldn't use Apple Pay before. But what's crazy is I felt like during the pandemic or before I used to be able to use it. But whatever the case may be, they got it now. It's standard. So shout out to Walmart for getting with the times.
1: Yeah, because I was about to say, I could have sworn they had it, but
0: you be forgetting your wallet at home, or you just so used to having it on your phone that you forget. So shout out to them.
1: I don't know if I ran into that problem, but.
0: Oh, I don't.
1: You leave your wallet at home?
0: I actually don't have a wallet.
1: No. That's the
0: sound of my police. I carry my ID, so look at you. Okay, on the entertainment side, let's chat about it. Soraya and Joey Bad a split.
1: Mm-hmm.
0: She reveals that it was due to multiple infidelities during their relationship.
1: I mean, how many was too many?
0: One is enough.
1: I mean, one is enough. I agree, but how many was too
0: don't
1: many?
0: Don't start. One is enough. I'm just like, what is wrong with y'all? Nothing new, of course. We're seeing like the younger people in their relationships, you know, splitting apart because they have a lack of self-control. This is a deeper issue, though. What is going on, men? What is going on?
1: Men?
0: Yes.
1: It's not always us.
0: Okay. Well, in this situation, it is. It was.
1: I mean, yes, but like, what led to it? Like, there's got to be a catalyst that led to it. Like, did she stop touching?
0: No.
1: There's always cause and effect.
0: I would say they recently did just have a baby. The baby should have just turned one in June. Mm. So even in that time, it's still sensitive.
1: It's very sensitive.
0: Postpartum is real. You just had a baby. You started a family. Y'all got engaged less than a year later. Splitting up.
1: I do agree.
0: You make the decision. I think, okay, boyfriend and girlfriend, it's not okay to cheat. But once you make that decision to take it to the next level, engage.

0: management from babies, families, like, step up.
1: I agree.
0: You know, it's not okay.
1: Because those have effect.
0: One thing that did I did think about when I heard this story was Morris Chestnut, who's been married for 31 years, mm-hmm. tied the knot in 1995, and said that he never had the desire to cheat on his wife.
1: Mm. It's crazy that you remember when he got...
0: I just looked it up. Oh, okay. I do my research before I talk. Thank you very much.
1: That show's going to get you. How you don't know when some of this stuff dropped.
0: And we need more of that, okay? So men, young men, do better, okay?
1: I agree.
0: We also had Dwayne Wade sporting a new look. He cut his beard. Yeah. Just has a mustache and a goatee. Now, as someone who recently cut their beard, did you feel like it made you look younger?
1: It definitely made me look younger. Now, did I like it? Heck no.
0: Are you going back?
1: Heck no. I'm keeping this beard. I ain't never going to touch it ever again.
0: I don't care
1: if it gets burnt off or it starts patching. I don't care.
0: Up until you get to 50 like him, you probably going to be like, you know what? Really?
1: Yep.
0: It's that serious.
1: I mean, for my beard. I ain't getting implants on my head. If it's time for me to let it go, I'm going to let it go.
0: Okay. So no, with thumbs down in the group chat for cutting our beard again.
1: Yes, thumb down for sure.
0: All right, well, that wraps up Let's Chat today. Right now, let's get an update on these roads with the Chattanooga Traffic Network. It's your girl, 9FK.
1: It's Beezy.
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3: Our latest look outside shows congestion 24 eastbound west side drive to Market Street, as well as congestion Highway 153 southbound and 75 northbound junction. Otherwise, I-5 looks good, and 75 north and southbound is also moving smoothly right now in the Chattanooga Traffic Center. I'm Nick Hughes.
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14: Sunny and hot once again. Afternoon high up near 92 degrees, plus no rain in the forecast. Tonight, mostly clear, low of 66. And for Tuesday, sunny and hot once again, high back to 92.
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1: Ooh, ooh, ooh, you guys never miss out on a thing with your number one people station. Bye.
2: Oh, I'm sorry. I didn't mean to cut you off. I had a completely different thought.
1: Oh, okay. We'll finish this one and then get into your question.
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1: I wasn't even paying attention. 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
2: Yes, yes, we are. And then don't forget on YouTube.
1: Okay.
2: You can go check us out at Brewer Media Group, because then you can see all the interviews and stuff that not necessarily I be doing.
1: It's funny that you picked that up, but you couldn't pick up the other stuff that
2: you
1: I was
2: know,
1: saying.
2: You know, because I had something else in my mind right now.
1: Okay, what is it? What's going on?
2: It's time to stock up on allergy medicine.
1: Oh, it's too me.
2: It is getting to me. You probably can hear me in here sniffling and everything, and it's just like,
1: aww.
2: I know, it's that pollen. It's starting to hopefully get colder.
1: See, I was just about to say, I bet you wishing it was cooler right now.
2: I really do wish it was cooler. I've been wishing it was cooler.
1: Nope, attack you. Allergies, attack them. No. Get them, okay?
2: No,
1: but I hope
2: don't
1: you
2: like
1: feel
2: that.
1: Better, and hopefully y'all out there do too, okay?
2: Yeah.
1: All right.
2: I've seen a lot of people with masks today. It's getting there.
1: You got to be one of them.
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1: 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We got more music on the way right now. Let's get another update on the roads with the Chattanooga Traffic Network. 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
4: Our latest look outside shows congestion 24 eastbound west side drive to Market Street, as well as congestion highway 153.

0: your southbound and 75 northbound junctions. Otherwise, Afrion looks good, and 75 north and southbound is also moving smoothly right now. In the Chattanooga Traffic Center, I'm Nick Hughes.
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1: It's the Beezer.
0: All right, you guys. We want to give a big shout out to one of the staples in the community, the Chattanooga News Chronicle.
1: Yes, and do you know why exactly we're shouting them out, Zyna?
0: Okay, go ahead. I know why, but do you?
1: I do, because okay. It's right here in front of me. So, we are shouting them out because this marks 37 years
0: of
1: powerful storytelling and advocacy. Down there for what they have been doing. They will be hosting an event for their 37th milestone celebration dinner. Mm-hmm. It's going to be happening September 18th.
0: Yeah.
1: So it's going on this year. And they're going to be celebrating the heart of Chattanooga and the legacy of their long-lasting operating black newspaper.
0: Yep, yep, yep. So you guys, we want to wish a wonderful congratulations out to the Chattanooga News Chronicle and definitely help them celebrate next month if we can.
1: Man, 37 years.
0: I know.
1: They are older than me.
0: Think about all the transitions they had to go through.
1: I already know.
0: Storytelling, history, making moments like... That's big. 37 years, too, remaining and doing something.
1: And still being able to do it in these modern times.
0: Hey, more proud to them.
1: Because ain't no telling how many people actually can...
0: Do that.
1: Yeah.
0: Right? So, we thankful for the last 37, and we going to look forward to another 37. Shout out to them. Congratulations, Chattanooga News Chronicle.
1: Yes, absolutely. Well, this has been your boy, Bezay.
0: And it's your girl, Sonam K.
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3: Our latest look outside shows congestion 24 eastbound west side drive to Market Street, as well as congestion Highway 153 southbound and 75 northbound junctions. Otherwise, I-Fion looks good, and 75 north and southbound is also moving smoothly right now. In the Chattanooga Traffic Center, I'm Nick Hughes.
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Yeah, come through, just us two. 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
1: It's BZ.
0: All right. Ooh, you rocking with us for one more hour.
1: Yum, yum, yum.
0: And of course, the fun don't stop. So coming up, we have...
1: We got... Yeah, no cap. Go ahead. You got it.
0: Go ahead.
1: No, you got it.
0: I'm not going to say anything.
1: Go for it.
0: We're going to tell you what's happening this weekend. Got a big special event. And we're going to get into that no cap recap.
1: See, you got to trust me more.
0: One day does not make you trustworthy.
1: It's more than one.
0: I doubt it. We're going to jump back into the music, though. We can trust that.
1: Yes, we can.
0: Okay. It's your girl, Sign Up K.
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1: It's your boy, BZ.
0: All right. Ooh, something big, something cool, something hip, something fun is happening this weekend.
1: And something stylish.
0: Oh, really?
1: Yeah.
0: Okay, I like how you did that there. This is the King of Chat Car Show coming back.
1: Yes.
0: Okay. Is going to hit the First Horizon Pavilion this weekend, August 29th, from 11 a.m. to 6 p.m. So you guys, make sure you show up to catch the sickest custom builds and find out who takes the crown.
1: I'm telling you, we've gone the last, 3 years now? Mm-hmm. It's been an amazing experience each and every time, just seeing how much hard work and dedication people are putting into the things that they love.
0: Mm-hmm.
1: I love seeing it, man.
0: You going to be in the show?
1: No, you know... Me and Jet and Nimbus, we ain't ready for all that.
0: Yeah, yet. I ain't make it this year.
1: It's yeah, okay. We ain't ready for all that
0: we
1: just
0: waiting,
1: yet.
0: We waiting, though.
1: We pretty soon, you know, once I, like, add a little extra accessory, when I add something to my my rearview mirror, you know, I might enter after that, you know.
0: You get a little...
1: Hang me a little nice little decorative little ornament or something.
0: I'm going to put, get a little picture of me, a little stick and peel.
1: Okay.
0: Put me right there.
1: Okay.
0: Are you sure to take the crown with that one?
1: I mean... A picture of you?
0: Mm-hmm. Wow. But, you know, shout out to everybody who is signing up and bringing out all that hot rides. You can register to win tickets for this, though, at power94.com, okay? If you ain't in it and you want to go, we can help you get

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1: You know, this event always reminds me of a certain song.
0: What song?
1: I don't know why it just popped in my head, but that, oh my gosh, I'm back at it again.
0: Okay, hey. We gonna play that.
1: That's
0: we gonna get into
1: saying. That. Like, that's all go hard to this.
0: Hey, so you guys check that out, as well as the community calendar for mm-hmm. all hot summer events.
1: Yeah, so make sure that you're keeping it locked in here. Oh, don't forget, if you do have an event, throw it up on the calendar. It's free. It's free. But it's been your boy, Deezy.
0: And it's your girl, Sign of K.
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3: Our latest look outside shows congestion 24 eastbound west side drive to Market Street, as well as congestion Highway 153 southbound and 75 northbound junction. Otherwise, I-5 looks good, and 75 north and southbound is also moving smoothly right now. In the Chattanooga Traffic Center, I'm Nick Hughes.
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9: Sunny and hot once again. Afternoon high up near 92 degrees, plus no rain in the forecast. Tonight, mostly clear, low of 66. And for Tuesday, sunny and hot once again, high back to 92.
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0: You know you're rocking with the People's Station right here, man. Power 94 doesn't get no better than this. You already know.
1: When you're working, back it up. Bend it, back it up. And when you're working, back it, back it, back it. Bend it, back it up.
2: Hit me.
1: Bend it, back it up.

0: JTT. It's your girl, Zana K.
1: It's busy.
0: It's time for the Zana K recap.
1: Yes, it is.
0: All right.
1: For August 24th. Mm-hmm. It would have been better if it was 25th because, you know, it would have rhymed, but hey, okay. It is what it is. So, you see what I did? Bars,
0: no,
1: bars. It's okay. Hate all you want. For your birthdays today, you had Dave Chappelle.
0: Okay.
1: Everybody's favorite comedian who says what needs to be said, when it needs to be said. And then you had Vincent McMahon, WWE's chairman. Then you also had Reggie Miller. It was his birthday today. And then as far as your national days, it was National Waffle Day, National Self First Day. Make sure that you're putting yourself first. And of course, we were celebrating Zai on this beautiful day because it's National Maryland Day.
0: Okay.
1: And that is where she's from, if you didn't know.
0: I haven't had my crab fries yet, but you know what? I'm about to
1: go. I brought
0: to
1: you
0: Walmart.
1: Some.
0: From where?
1: I brought you some shrimp chips that we talked about.
0: It's not the same.
1: It will be.
0: Okay. Well,
1: just imagine that it's a fry and some crab.
0: It's okay, though. But thank you. On the entertainment side, we got Master P in the hot seat and getting the side eye for his comments on slavery. He says, quote, he doesn't harp on slavery, followed by he can't change the past, but he can change the future. Now, while some may harp, I think we are warranted to harp because it was such an impactful thing that happened in our culture. And it was very, very sad, very traumatizing. So we are allowed to harp if we want to, but I also think reigniting the conversation around slavery is beneficial to the younger generation because every year and as the time goes on, they are learning less and less about our history. So
1: this
0: helps remind them and teach them about what was, so they kind of understand the climate today and our steps moving ahead. Next up, we have Soraya ending the engagement to rapper Joey Bat A. She says that, quote, there have been repeated infidelity throughout the relationship. In hindsight, though, she ends her post revealing this infidelity by saying, this chapter did not end the way I prayed it would, but

0: endings can also be beginnings. I definitely love that, and I hope they can move forward peacefully. Last but not least, we might get some new music from T-Pain. This actor Pharrell hopped in on the live stream. Actually, he called T-Pain while on live stream and said, "There is no one in your way. No one can make R&B like you." And you know what? I'm definitely looking forward to some T-Pain music, because at one point, T-Pain was on every song.
1: I'm telling you.
0: He couldn't go nowhere without
1: T-Pain. We missing that person that was on every feature.
0: So, hey, we are looking forward to it. Earlier, I played I'm In Love With It. And you know what? It reminded me of how good T-Pain was. So, we're looking forward to that. That right there, though, wraps up our No Cap Recap.
1: Well, good job, Zynab. That was all great info. I hope the people got a chance to really enjoy that. And I also hope everybody's been enjoying their day today as well.
0: Especially with us, which you are rocking with for a few more moments. So let's jump back into the music in just a little bit and continue to have a wonderful Monday.
1: Absolutely. It's Beezy.
0: And it's your girl, Zynab K.
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1: I didn't come this far just to come this far and not be happy.
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1: Remember that.
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1: Yep. I saw it on the internet.

0: 594 WJTT, it's your girl, Adam K.
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0: All right, you guys, you're welcome.
1: Thanks.
0: For that help and assistance that we've given you on your commute home. And now it's time for you to turn up a little bit.
1: Okay. And how are they going to do that?
0: With Mika and Yastika.
1: Miss who?
0: Next. And Napier, the Nubian goddess.
1: Miss who?
0: Miss Bye.
1: Yeah, you did it. You did it. You said the thing.
0: Yes, yes, yes. But we'll be back tomorrow, same time, same place, right here on your number one people station.
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0: Have a good night, y'all.
2: Yeah. 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
3: 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He say, Dad, I think it's about time for me to get me a snow bunny.
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3: 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He said, I'm just talking about period, Dad. We ain't talking about nobody in particular. 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
1: I'm News 12's Chef Chapin for Power 94 with the forecast from around our place here in the Tennessee Valley.
2: Sunny and hot once again. Afternoon high up near 92 degrees, plus no rain in the forecast. Tonight, mostly clear, low of 66. And for Tuesday, sunny and hot once again, high back to 92.
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4: It's like if you're not growing.

WJTT. That is Grown Folks by Kia Shine. Speaking of them grown folks, y'all, you know it's going down this weekend. It's the King of Chad Cox Show happening at the First Horizon Pavilion. Yes, it's going to be going down on August the 29th, y'all. That is on Saturday, starting bright and early at 11 a.m. up until 6 p.m. Make sure you are pulling up, y'all. You're going to be able to catch the sickest customs that's in the city and surrounding areas, because I heard they pulling up, y'all, from Nashville, Huntsville, Birmingham, and a whole lot of more places. You don't want to miss it. Shout out to my boy D, y'all. He came through and he got this thing going. It's the third year in a row. And make sure that you are tapping in. And look, I already know how y'all pulling up this weekend. You're definitely going to be dead.

0: 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My guy, one of our faves, man, Donnell Jones. That's right, man.
1: Yo, yo, what's up? It's your boy, Donnell Jones. Make sure you tune in tomorrow. We prepare for Versus with the Young Jock in the Streets Morning Takeover.
0: Legendary status. We'll have him in the studio talking about Versus, the one and only, Donnell Jones. Coming up tomorrow.
1: Let's get it.
0: Chattanooga, what it do, baby? It's your boy, Young Jock, man. Power 94.
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0: We're just minutes away from your 8 o'clock hour, and you know what's going down next, y'all. We're going to get into some new heat for them streets, so keep it locked in with your girl. You know it's me, Kenya Speaker, on Power 94.
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grapevine. Funny thing about your problems, they ain't mine. Staying up through the late night, 20 seconds to game time. Getting religious with it, high crossing these state lines. 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

you already know you rocking it out with your girl. It's Mika in your speaker. And we're getting into this 8 o'clock hour with that new heat for them streets, baby. I'm finna turn you up. So look, make sure you go ahead and get locked in. So your number one people station is Power 94 WJTT.